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2: Good evening. Welcome to Farmers Corner. 1 minute after 8 o'clock. Mr. Peter Andel Machiu here. Good evening to you, Mr. Andel.
3: Good evening, sir. Good evening, Grenada.
2: Yet another one.
3: You're listening to your favorite Monday night program, Farmers Corner. Let me first of all apologize for last week. I was unable to make it, and I'm so very sorry. But here we are tonight with another program. We hope you'll enjoy it. We're asking you to tune in and be part of the program.
2: It's 437-4933. Call us and let's have a conversation. As I said, that you was taking advantage on the weather, man. Well, you're out in the bush.
3: The weather may be taking advantage on me.
2: Oh, yeah?
3: Yes. It's the other way around.
2: Oh, you lost. You had some little slippage and so forth?
3: No, not slippage. But boy, you know, rainy season is not my time of the year.
2: All right, but it's two seasons, and we need rain, we need water, we need sun.
3: Yeah, and I agree, and you know, we welcome the water, but like I say,
2: I'll be honest, too much of one thing is not. Yeah,
3: is not the best time of the year for me.
2: It is because of the type of crops that you plant.
3: Yes. Mm-hmm. When you're doing particular vegetable crops. Too much water is not a good thing for you.
2: Right.
3: Yeah, and I'm sure many farmers, like me, kind of suffering. Yes, we're glad for the rain, but once you get in too much water, it gets very difficult. And that's part of the program tonight I want to address, is that whole, the difficulty many farmers face. And I know many farmers face that difficulty during the rainy season. Of being able to properly produce crops in abundance. You have a number of challenges when there's that much rain. First of all, the grass. Grass grew like crazy.
2: Yeah.
3: When it's rain. I mean, just controlling the weed in your plants is really, really, really tough.
2: Yeah.
3: It's amazing. You're giving fertilizer to your plants, but it's like you're fertilizing the grass. Because the grass will grow in your plants.
2: Yeah.
3: You know? So it's very, very challenging. And again, we're still suffering from lack of labor, not enough. The work.
2: So now you would need extra labor.
3: You really need it.
2: Yeah.
3: So when you can't find it, it's double whammy. Mm-hmm. Yeah. Mm-hmm. And like I say, I know, I'm sure, a number of farmers are there facing the same problem, you know, with the weed, the grass, just too much grass, growing just too fast,
2: right.
3: You know. And then you have the issue of insects, pests.
2: In the rainy season.
3: In the rainy season.
2: Kind of a pest you insect.
3: Pests multiply by a million. Seriously, lots of soil borne disease, a lot of insects. Like I say, because they're so plentiful. You know, they are a real problem. Some of them, you know, they live on your plants.
2: Yeah.
3: They suck the life out of them.
2: Well, is there something that you can protect your plants from?
3: Well, there's a number of things you can use. again, but it's expensive products, one, and two, you got to be very careful. Got to be very careful, folks, in using this pesticides. Very careful. You don't want to use too much, but you should use just enough to take care of a problem. And that balance, oftentimes, is hard to determine. Hard to determine. You want to kill them damn insects and them, you know, but you have to be careful. Don't overdo it. Don't overdo it. And then, also, you have the problem of...
2: But you have a measurement.
3: Yeah, of course. Of course. Knowing when to use what.
2: Right.
3: Again, that is very, very important. Very, very important. Sometimes farmers miss the boat in that they have a problem and they might say, okay, I will use that for the problem. But because the crop was close to harvesting, that may not be the correct pesticide to use. Very, very important. So I just want farmers to pay particular attention to that because you could end up using the wrong pesticide. Mm-hmm. And if you harvest that crop before the time, most of the pesticide will tell you harvest time 3 days or 7 days or whatever it is time, yeah? And it's important.
2: That's after you use the pesticide.
3: Yes. So it's important that you follow that guideline. Very, very important. It's not, you know, they're just for show.
2: It's just like deworming animals.
3: Yeah, exactly. Yeah. Some of the time before you could kill them. Yeah. Very, very, very important. So, you know, I just want farmers to kind of, you know, be on the alert. You know, and before you use a pesticide, read the label and understand. In particularly, you want to know the pre-harvest period. Very, very, very important. Yes, I should mention that. Also, because of the heavy rains, you have what you call.
2: But even before you go there, you have a variety of these pesticides in your business
3: that we sell.
2: It's only on Parade.
3: Parade and at Grantville.
2: Right.
3: And our people there would definitely give you guidance. Just talk to them, tell them what you want to do, what's the problem that you have. And they will provide guidance to you. Right. So that's important. Mm-hmm. Yeah? Mm-hmm. All right, I was talking about leaching. Again, because of the heavy rains, when you fertilize, chances are your fertilizer will leach, meaning it will run off.
2: Yeah.
3: Yes? So the advice is you fertilize regularly, but not too much at one time.
2: Regularly,
3: but not too much at one time. It's important. Again, you might think, okay, I should give me the plant, you know, 2 ounces of fertilizer. Maybe it might be better to give it 1 ounce this week, another ounce next week.
2: Oh.
3: So, you're...
2: I was just about to ask you, when you say regularly, how regular
3: yes.
2: is regular?
3: Well, technically, it's recommended that you fertilize every 2 weeks.
2: Right.
3: But I'm saying, because of the heavy rains, and the danger of leaching, it might be more advisable to fertilize maybe even every week, but you a little, not much, you know, so you kind of avoiding the fertilizer staying in the soil and running off because of the heavy rains.
2: Do you still use that salted ammonia?
3: Yeah. These are standard fertilizers, ammonium sulfate, the 12A24, you know, the usual NPK fertilizer that's used worldwide. It's used, I mean, I sure almost every farmer in Grenada uses those.
2: Which
3: fertilizer.
2: One? Which one? All three that you just called?
3: Yeah. Mm-hmm. Again, you have to remember that you should choose wisely what fertilizer you use at the different stages of your crop. Yes, very, very important. When the crop is young, just planted, you need to use a fertilizer that is high in nitrogen, high in phosphorus, yes, and low in potassium.
2: Right.
3: Yeah? So like a 16, 24, 12 fertilizer is good when the crop is recently planted. Yeah? As it gets older, you want to move to a more balanced fertilizer, maybe a 15-15-15 or 11-11-33 or 12-12-17, you know, more balance. Yeah.
2: Do you know one called Melodious Jewel Fletcher? He's just saying the main man, Mr. And I hope I pronounce it right. Seems like a Spanish. It's Melodias.
3: Melodias.
2: Yeah, Melodias. Melodias. I think it's Jewel Fletcher. In any case, song Spanish. He's the first one.
3: Yeah. I was saying, and as the plant get older, you want to make sure when it's flowering and fruiting, you want to say you get lots of potassium. Yeah, that's the K in the NPK.
2: Right.
3: NPK.
2: Yeah.
3: K, that's of potassium. Yeah. So that's the thing. That's the guide. A lot of people I know sometimes just they don't bother. They look. You use a balanced fertilizer, 15-15-15, throughout the life of the crop. But you will get better results if when the crop is flowing and fruiting, use a fertilizer with a higher potassium. Okay? Right. Definitely get better results. Yeah.
2: Well, we need some more workshops, because just as let's say a mechanic, let's say as an engineer, a computer specialist, you always have these crash course course that you can technology evolve.
3: Yes.
2: And you need to be up to the time.
3: Yes.
2: Yeah, with technology. Do you have courses that, you know, farmers can follow up or update themselves? Let's put it
3: personally, like that. Personally, I don't, but I there are literature, there are information out there that you can find. And again, the internet is a wonderful place, huh?
2: Oh, the person is Michael Fletcher from Greenville.
3: Oh, okay.
2: Yeah, he's listening to you.
3: Right.
2: Out there in the UK.
3: Mm-hmm.
2: Right.
3: Oh, okay. Yes. Yeah. Yeah, man. There is lots of information out there on the internet. I mean, you could get just about anything that you want to learn about. You could probably get it on the internet. Yeah. So, you know, mm-hmm. farmers can go there and keep themselves up to date. It was happening, was new. But what I'm talking about
2: How about the farmers that is not, let's say, computer
3: literate
2: mm-hmm. or something like
3: that? Well, to me, so many people these days going on Facebook and whatever.
2: Yeah.
3: So,
2: but you know, you may have farmers that can use and enjoy.
3: Then they need to listen to us on the radio.
2: All right, good.
3: We'll provide as much help as possible. And of course, they can ask questions, you know. Farmers out there, you know, don't be ashamed or don't be, you know. You have any concern, anything you want to ask, we will try to help. And if we don't know the answer, we'll try and get it for you.
2: Oh, sure.
3: So, you know, don't be afraid to ask if you're not sure about something. We will always try to help you. Yeah, so going back to the whole fertilizer regimen, it's kind of important that we understand the role of the different elements in your fertilizer, what role they play. And once we understand the role they play, it is not difficult then to know what fertilizer you need to give your plant at whatever stage it is. Yeah? So that's the important thing, knowing the role the different elements play in your plant's life.
2: Right.
3: You know? Again, rainy season, you kind of want to make sure your soil is well-drained. A lot of us sometimes...
2: Well-drained. But it's raining.
3: Well-drained.
2: So how you go about making a preparation for that?
3: You hear the word, well-drained. Because most plants don't like a waterlogged soil, where the lot of water is remaining in fact, some plants will die.
2: Too much killer roots.
3: Too much water. Water in root. So most plants don't like that. So this time of the year, again, for vegetable farming, it's advisable that you do raised beds. That help. If particularly if your land is flat, then raised beds is important when during rainy season. Yeah? On a sloping piece of land, you could probably get away with planting without doing raised beds. But again, it's advisable. Do raised beds. You get a better water drainage. That's what I'm talking about. Mm. Better water drainage.
2: Yeah. In your land. Wouldn't settle.
3: The water wouldn't settle. Mm-hmm. You know? Mm-hmm. Yes, the plants love the water, but they don't love too much water. As everything else.
2: Yeah.
3: Too much of one thing is good for nothing.
2: Yeah.
3: Yeah? So those are the tips. It helps.
2: Even before you go further, I wanted to ask you, I plant some potatoes in bags.
3: Potatoes?
2: Yes, in bags.
3: Right.
2: A couple of months, trying to remember. How long does it take potatoes?
3: But it depends on the variety you plant.
2: I don't know.
3: But it's about 3 months.
2: 3 months? And I should get potatoes. Well, I think I passed 3 months already.
3: Yes, you should get potatoes. Did you give it any fertilizer?
2: No, I just... I put it in the bag, and I think what I did, I mold it, and I add extra dirt that look more fertile, proper, you know, around it.
3: Right.
2: And she's looking green. Somewhere along the line, I think I saw some one or two leaves get yellow.
3: Yellow.
2: And they said when that is getting yellow, that means it ready. I'm not too sure.
3: Well, it's easy to test your potatoes if it's ready or not. Just push your finger down into the soil, right at the stool of the plant, and if you feel any potatoes down there, you know, well, it's good. Yeah, but 3 months is usually about the optimum time to look to see.
2: It doesn't matter rain or sun. Any 3 months is about.
3: No. But actually, potatoes do better in the dry season.
2: Yes.
3: All right.
2: Yes.
3: The whole process of making a bulb, I mean the potato itself, it's better when there is not too much moisture in the soil. All right. So, two things that sort of prevent your potato from bearing. Is lots of water and a lot of ammonia.
2: Prevent it from bearing.
3: Yeah.
2: So go ahead. So I have it now in bags.
3: Right.
2: Yes. So I would think that it was gonna drain.
3: Yes.
2: It's gonna drain. Have
3: good drainage.
2: Yeah.
3: Yeah. But you tell me you didn't get any fertilizer.
2: No, I didn't.
3: If you are fortunate and that soil is rich in minerals, you should still get some healthy potatoes.
2: How about how about if you leave it longer than 3 months? Because you are okay, like somebody like me, I'm not a farmer,
3: it doesn't make sense rooting up your potato if it hasn't borne any tuber yet.
2: So
3: my point.
2: Right. So
3: take your finger and push into the soil right at the stool of the
2: body, right.
3: And see if you feel
2: anything.
3: Anything.
2: Yes. I'll do that.
3: If you feel there is a tuber there, then you know you can just take it out. You could take it out without rooting up the tree, you know.
2: Right.
3: You can harvest potatoes without destroying the plant.
2: Push your hand down on the dirt.
3: Yeah.
2: Just as how you're digging around. Okay.
3: Yeah. Take off the thing and just put the mold back.
2: Right.
3: And that potato will stay there and continue bearing for you.
2: Right.
3: Yeah. It continue bearing for you. You know, but
2: what I wanted,
3: the chances of you getting
2: potato
3: many tubers if you didn't get any fertilizer is a bit slim. You might get one or two, yeah. But the soil do need a little help.
2: Yes,
3: do need a little help. So you should have given it a little fertilizer. But you know, hey,
2: see.
3: As they would say, pray. Pray on it. You might succeed.
2: So I should give that a little a month again, because I mean, she, the rain has fallen, so the leaves that was getting yellow to me, they everything get back green.
3: Well, like I said, there's nothing wrong in testing your potatoes.
2: So I'll have to just do
3: if
2: that.
3: There's
2: so
3: any
2: it doesn't
3: tumor.
2: Matter, right?
3: So. You can test it. Right. There's nothing wrong. You wouldn't in any way destroy the plant or retard the plant's ability to produce tubers. Yeah. So that's what you get. Yeah. Mm-hmm. Now, I know a lot of farmers, this is the time of the year to plant because, you know, hey, rain coming, let's plant.
2: What are you planting? Let's because plant. You said too much water, so water is such a special.
3: Well, I'm planting, but man, you know, I don't like what I'm seeing.
2: But now I'm asking, what are you planting? Therefore, you would need a type of plants or that would be able to
3: handle
2: water. Well,
3: that's true. Yeah. There are varieties of tomatoes that would handle water better than others. But it's not just a plant that handle water. Like I said, because of the prevalence of pests and diseases when there is lots of rain, bacterial diseases, you from my experience, your chances of coming through with a good harvest gets a lot less because of the additional rain you get. And that's what I have found. That's why you hear me say all the time that I don't like rain. Also, don't underestimate sunshine, you know.
2: So.
3: Don't underestimate sunshine, the power of sunshine. Mm. Yeah. So, sunshine is critical. Critical to get proper growing plants. The only thing to me that grows well with whether it's sun or rain is grass, weed. Weeds grow like, it's funny. Weeds grow like crazy. Whether it's sun is shining, it is cloudy. Suppose that's the secret of nature. That's nature's secret. These grasses are able to grow, come, shine, or rain.
2: Yeah, around properly.
3: They're able to grow, yeah? Plants that you plant, on the other hand, is a little bit different. It's a little bit different. I don't know if it's because, or it probably is because the grasses are natural to that environment, meaning they have grown in that environment for forever. Yes? They are native to that environment that you planted. But the tomato that you plant in there is not native.
2: Right.
3: Yes?
2: They come here.
3: Exactly so. Come here. Right? Mm. So how the grasses could survive and thrive in that environment, what you plant in can't do that.
2: But do you know that there are certain environments just the same where grasses don't survive, but what you plant survive?
3: I haven't seen that yet.
2: You haven't seen that?
3: No.
2: Ah.
3: I haven't seen that yet.
2: What grows in the desert?
3: Listen. But desert.
2: That's a question I'm asking.
3: The desert?
2: Because I know you get a lot of cactus and so forth.
3: Yes. Because of the sun. There's some plants that, you know, are native to the desert.
2: Right. So we go back to the word native again.
3: Yes.
2: Right.
3: Yes. Native to the desert.
2: Yeah, so
3: they grow and thrive in the desert. They don't need much. They don't need much. If they get rain twice a year for the year, that's sufficient for them.
2: Yeah.
3: They're able to survive and thrive in that environment, right? So this is my point. So when we introduce different variety of crops to an environment, they are not native to the environment.
2: I understand.
3: So you find there is challenges. Whereas the grass that is growing there, they are native to the environment. And they don't need anything more than some water. And they are going to not just survive, but thrive. And so that's a challenge that we farmers face. We are introducing plants to the area that are not native to the area. So it's much harder. Much harder. Yeah? It takes a lot to get them to try.
2: But they are native to the tropics.
3: Well, yes, they are native to the tropics. But it's amazing. Man hasn't yet cracked the code of nature, you know. And by that I mean, we haven't yet understand fully how nature works. We haven't. Yeah. No, we haven't fully understand how nature works. You know, how this plant here could grow, thrive, right? And another plant right next to it.
2: Cannot.
3: Doesn't.
2: Yeah.
3: And you know, basically we are saying it's the same environment. It's the same pests that are flying around. You understand me? It's the same soil, right? But plant A survives and thrives, plant B dies. And we really can't understand. I mean, we seek explanation, we try to see what we can give it or how we can change whatever to make it survive. But we don't fully understand yet the secret of nature. We don't fully understand the secret of nature.
2: It's just like taking tablets, and your body have to readjust. Yeah. So the plants may have to readjust or adjust themselves to the area.
3: And oftentimes it's trial and error. Yeah. You try this, hoping it will work, and it mightn't work, or it might cause something else that you can't see. Because remember, plants don't really talk to you. Eh? If you take a medication, you could say, okay, no, I take this medication and I'm feeling dizzy. Mm-hmm. The plants can't talk to you. So you give it something that you think will help, but you can't say, barely hurting me, you know.
2: Right.
3: But that plant could be suffering.
2: But you only have to wait to see for a little while she's going to make it or not.
3: If you're going to get better or get worse.
2: Yeah.
3: And after that, if you get worse,
2: well, you know,
3: you lost it.
2: Yeah.
3: You lost it. So until we crack the code of nature, it will still be trial and error. Where we try something now and hope it works. And it didn't work, we try something else. And, you know. And then next week, you plant the same crop, another location, and voila! It don't just thrive; it blossoms, it explodes in growth, and it's like wow. You can't believe it's the same plant that you planted, a month ago, and it did so badly, and this time it is blooming and doing so well. So that's the challenge this farmers face, and I'm sure many farmers out there would agree with me, or would share my sentiment.
2: Well, we always like to have discussion with them.
3: Yes, that is tough. It's really, really tough. Normally, it's tough to farm. In the rainy season, it is double tough. Except if you're planting things like bananas and cocoa and this kind of tree crop, then you really have a problem.
2: You know what I mean?
3: You just have to just cut the grass more often, you know.
2: But can those, what's it called, greenhouses protect your crops?
3: Yes, greenhouses has been recommended as an answer because it's a controlled environment. Yes, you give the water, you give the plant whatever water you think is needed. You protect against the rain because there's covering in the greenhouse, so rainfall doesn't affect your plants. So yes, that has been touted as an
2: alternative
3: or a solution to farming in the rainy season.
2: Okay.
3: Well, in fact, not just rainy season, but throughout the year, because there is some plants that don't need, you don't like
2: sunlight.
3: As in, not sun, not you don't like a lot of sun, or very hot sun. Right. But every plant needs sunlight. Eh?
2: Right, but not direct sunlight. Yes. Some of them don't like it.
3: Every plant needs sunlight.
2: Right. Yeah.
3: Every plant needs sunlight.
2: Yes, as we human beings, we need that. Without that, we don't.
3: Sunlight is a critical part of growing plants.
2: Yes.
3: Mm. That is how plants produce food.
2: But you have some of the greenhouses with that kind of a netting. Not yeah.
3: Again, that is to shade the sunlight.
2: Just to shade the sunlight.
3: Yes, not to remove the sunlight, but shade it so it doesn't hit the plant as hot.
2: Right, but then when you have that rain falling, do you get that heavy shower coming in on the plant just the same, or you have a it sort of a protect the water
3: yes,
2: from
3: but
2: coming?
3: There's also there's
2: or control the amount of water that's coming to the plant.
3: There's also a clear film above that. Okay, so if you see a greenhouse that has this shaded cloth over it, in addition to that, most of them will have a clear covering that would take the water off,
2: okay,
3: but allow some sunlight to come through.
2: Right.
3: Yes, because the dark cloth-like material doesn't take away the water, really. It takes away the light or some light from your plants. Doesn't take away the water, really. So in a professional greenhouse, you will probably see both.
2: Mm.
3: Yeah? Although in some greenhouses, there is just the shaded cloth. Yeah? Because maybe the plant, what the farmer is growing, is not sensitive to loss of water, you know? So that's the thing. What happens there? Yeah. All right, so that was just my little tip to farmers out there. And like we say, give us a call. Any questions you want to ask, anything you're not sure of, we're willing to help. We're willing to get answers for you. So please, reach out to us on the program, yeah? Mm-hmm. All right. Let me move to our our topic of the moment, so to speak. Is our mega program, mega project. Our brand new
2: hospital. Polaris.
3: So I've been hearing consistently for over the past time, there is something very wrong with the company that was formed by government to handle Polaris.
2: Mm.
3: And I haven't heard any comeback from government, meaning the acquisition has been leveled out there. And there haven't been officially any response. And I find that kind of strange. That it's widely reported that the company formed to handle Polaris, for want of a better term, was not properly formed. And in fact, the acquisition of the lands also wasn't done properly. And I find it a little bit strange that our Prime Minister, who is, among all reports, a very good lawyer, would not have recognized that something is not right. And I don't know if it's a matter of, you know, arrogance, where he's like, well, you know, we are the government, we can do what we want. But it's worrisome. It's worrisome because
2: questions are asking and you're not getting answers.
3: Questions are being asked and there is no forthcoming answers. So what are the public, what are they to believe?
2: And if there are allegations, then we should seek some, get some clarification.
3: Yes. And I mean, it's not to say it's, this stuff is just being whispered in corners. It's being said openly. Yeah, openly it's been said, you know, this is a some of the Rashimi thing. It's not legal, it's not, and I'm saying, what? But you know, it's a while now. There have been many accusations leveled against the government, and they have chosen to just not address it. Mm. And like I say, you're wondering, is it just a feeling of, well, you know, we above the law, or we could do what we want, we in power now? Is it?
2: Could be.
3: But then now we start to get very worried. If that's the future of this country, where governments will go in there and just do anything, do what they want, and when called out on it, they just wouldn't address it.
2: Your friend said that you should run for election.
3: I pass the age.
2: Are you hearing you?
3: Yeah. Friend, I passed the age.
2: What's the limit?
3: For election.
2: What's the limit on it? No, yeah, limit.
3: Well, I know there's no limit, but I, you should know when
2: to leave, when to go, and when not to go.
3: Yes.
2: And, right, I understand.
3: You understand me? Mm-hmm. You should know. I mean, we should know. We should know. And I know.
2: Most people know when they're sick.
3: Well, good.
2: That's when.
3: And we should know when we, as they would say, air cannon riding rock, stone dance. You understand me? Yeah. So yes, I will comment, I will criticize, I will provide whatever critique. But I know. I'm not up to the rumble and tumble of politics. Really. I'm not up to it. Yeah, so I will leave it alone. But that doesn't mean I wouldn't comment and I wouldn't criticize.
2: Well, yeah, positive criticism, healthy discussion, you know, there is, you know, things that, you know, observations. You gotta come forth and bring it. But I realize that whenever you come in, you see things and you're speaking about it, you tend to, it's like you're against a government because you're seeing something that you think should fix. And the other thing is that, well, this one didn't do it, and you don't expect, you know, and this is the problem with politics.
3: Yes,
2: this is a problem.
3: Whenever we vote whoever party into power, we have a duty to question them.
2: Obviously, they are working for us.
3: To ask them questions, and not just ask them questions, but as somebody would say, question the answers.
2: Demand.
3: We have a duty to do that as Grenadians. You understand me? We have a duty to ensure that our government work for us and do what we would like them to do. That's our duty as citizens. You know?
2: Yep.
3: First of all, who put them there?
2: The people, yeah.
3: We. Yeah. We. Not the people.
2: Well, yeah. We. The people, yeah. Well, yeah, we the people.
3: Yes, we put them there. So if we put them there to serve us, then why shouldn't we question their behavior and ask ourselves the question, are they serving us or are they serving themselves?
2: They're working for us.
3: But yes.
2: They are working.
3: But are they doing what is in our best interest? Or their best interests.
2: Right. That's and these are questions that you have to ask.
3: You need answers. Yeah. But I noticed.
2: Right. That's and these are questions that you have to ask.
3: You
2: need answers.
3: And you need answers. Yeah. But

0: as a principle. And Grenadians should ensure that any government, and you see, the problem is this. Again, I'm making a point about this color, yellow and red and green and whatever. Mm-hmm. And if you for yellow, then yellow could do no wrong. Mm-hmm. And if you for green, mm-hmm. then green can do no wrong. Mm-hmm. And I keep saying, boss, we got to get rid of that, you know.
1: How are we going to get rid of that? That's a big word. How are you going to get rid of that mentality? That's a serious mentality.
0: You want me to go back again? I have said it before. How we could get rid of that? By getting rid of political parties.
1: Oh, yes. Yeah,
0: they don't serve us. They keep us apart. They drive a wedge between us. So, if you support green, if green commit murder, you can't see. Or you refuse to see. If it's over the yellow, mm-hmm. if yellow committing murder, the thief in there, corruption, whatever, you can't see because you are blinded by color. Blind, yeah. mm-hmm. And that's what I'm saying again and again, that this yellow and green and blue and whatever, it is unhealthy for us as a people. It doesn't work for us. It doesn't serve us.
1: Can we follow the footstep of, well, I mean, we're a third world country, but can we follow the footstep of the first world country?
0: The funny thing is that we're making every effort to follow them, except where it matters most. And then, we ain't following them in that direction. Because guess what? For the politician, it doesn't help them. Doesn't work for them. You know, I have spoken to a number of people in the different political parties about constitutional reform. Yeah? Mm-hmm. And, yeah, man, yeah. Yeah, Mr. Andala, I agree with you. It's something really needed. Mm-hmm. That is all. That's where...
1: Punto finito.
0: That's where it ends.
1: Right there.
0: That's where it ends. Nobody's willing to take up the mantle.
1: Well, I wouldn't say nobody, because that had happened, Mr. Andel, back then in 06 under Dr. Mitchell. And the campaign on it and said no to everything, and not everything, probably at least one could have passed through the term that a prime minister should remain in office. That could have gone. Our passport by adding Carrico and Pity Martinique on all of that, but they decided to campaign and said no, because why? It is done by Keith Mitchell, and that should not, Keith Mitchell should not achieve that name. That's kind of the mentality, the people mentality.
0: Well, you know, I suppose the
1: nonsense
0: opposition
1: then
0: at the time, then
1: yeah,
0: felt that, oh well, because Keith served 20 years, how much has he served already? And he ready to go now.
1: He shouldn't walk with a title again.
0: No. He's willing to campaign and pass this term limit.
1: Okay.
0: The reason, I suppose, is, well, we just getting in. So how we go 20 years
1: Okay. So you see, this narrow minded. So it's all about you, not about the
0: this
1: country.
0: This is why I'm saying to you that everyone is giving the service to constitutional reform.
1: Right.
0: Lip service. No one is going to pick it up. And I know that.
1: Yeah. I understand.
0: Because for them, it's not a plus.
1: Yeah.
0: How long are we 20 years?
1: Yes.
0: She's, I want the same feather in my cap. You understand me? So why are you supporting that?
1: So when I make X among 10 years, we're probably going to try that.
0: You got it.
1: Oh, boy. Fooling the people.
0: Right? So, but this is why I'm saying to you all them, that the Grenadian people have to take their own future into their own hands. Don't depend on the politician. He really don't have your interests at heart, you know. Mm-hmm. Believe it. The politician really don't have your interests at heart. He has his interests. And his interest is to remain in power as long as he can. And I see it all over the world, you know, and in particular in Africa.

0: It's amazing how the behavior of African politicians, I suppose, same color as us, same mentality, same DNA. Mm. It's amazing how their behavior mirrors the behavior of our politicians in the Caribbean. We all want to spend 20, 30, 40 years. And if you look in the developed countries, every country, well, except a couple, there is this orderly transition into from one government to the other government. Mm-hmm. You spend your 5 years or 10 years, whatever, and you're gone. Yeah? But the African continent and the Caribbean island have this thing in common where rulers want to spend 10, 15, 20, 25, 30 years. Some of them want to they want to rule until they on the dying bed. Yes? They don't want to give up. Mm. But unless people, and in this case, unless the Grenadian people understand that if we don't demand from our politicians good governance, if we don't demand that they rule the country in a manner that we want them to, we're going to forever get what we're getting now, where politicians come in there and just kind of do their own thing and just ignore you, ignore your questions, ignore your concerns for, 5 years? And then they come again and ask you for the vote. Mm. But I hope that Grenadians will be smarter this time. I hope we have learned our lesson. I hope our eyes has been wide open and realize, hey, we have been taken for a ride. You know, politicians today, or a bunch of politicians, behave with impunity. They do what they want, behave bad. There is corruption. There is accusation of all kind of madness. And the reply from them is nothing. It's like, we couldn't be bothered. You could talk, you could ask questions, are your business? Mm-hmm. We are answering you, we are taking you on. That total way of just ignoring your people. You know? Just ignoring your people, ignoring what they're asking you, ignoring what the questions they want answered. And you just go about your business, doing your business, doing your thing, fattening yourself, fattening your cohorts, you know, everybody living a good life. and the people who you was put there to serve, crying, you know, they bawling, you know, and you don't bother with them. So I see a new development in the Project Polaris site. It appears, and I say it appears, and I said I wasn't going to talk about it just yet, you know, but let me show it today for what is what. It appears that they are going to put some, I see they build a guard hut.
1: Yeah, I see that.
0: See that?
1: I saw it today.
0: But I see they're also digging some holes, and they have some iron pole. It appears that they're planning to get, put a gate across the road or a chain,
1: a fence, yeah,
0: across the
1: area,
0: the road?
1: Yeah, that nobody wouldn't walk in that area. Only that
0: walking
1: or driving that area. Sorry,
0: Okay,
1: yeah.
0: You don't find that concerning?
1: Yeah,
0: no,
1: I mean, on a construction site, you're supposed to block off and everything, isn't it?
0: This is not a construction site.
1: No, because nothing, no, the construction not going on.
0: Exactly.
1: So. Yeah.
0: And nothing's going to build there.
1: Well, I don't know if it's storing.
0: This is the...
1: I don't know.
0: This is the road that leads...
1: That's the main road up to you.
0: All across to... Up to Hopeville.
1: Hopeville, yeah.
0: Yes?
1: So no vehicles passing there.
0: As far as I know, It's a public road. It may have been initially or originally, it may have been a farm road. May, and I say may because I can't really say it, but it may have been originally a farm road, meaning a road that was designed to serve that estate. May have been. But for I don't know how many years now, it has been a public road. In fact, up to the time when I started farming in that occasion, the government travel, so to speak.
2: Yes, sir,
0: clean. They used to, yeah, clean the road. Yes, it has been neglected for the last 10 years or so, but I think it remains a public road. But it appears that the government has decided to lock it down, so to speak. And I say it appears, because I'm seeing signs of, when you're digging a hole and you have iron pole, you know, ready to put in the hole.
1: Like a chain, you're looking at a chain.
0: Exactly so. So I don't know how that works, but I hope they think carefully, long and hard about this before they do it.
1: 3 years? Hospital is in 3 years time. Right?
0: No.
1: By 3 years,
0: I
1: everything should be.
0: I keep saying to you, where they're doing this, it is not the site of the hospital. It is the site of the, what do you call it, the medical city. And you need to keep that in mind. There is two sites. The site of the hospital.
1: And the medical city.
0: And the medical city. The medical city is across the river. The river divides the hospital site with the medical city site.
1: So the site where the chain is going down, that is the?
0: That is the medical city site.
1: That's the medical city site.
0: All right? So I am saying this is a little bit crazy.
1: So
0: because farmers use that road to enter into the farming lands.
1: So therefore,
0: not just me.
1: Cardi gonna get blocked off too then.
0: Well,
1: the Cardi road with the sign.
0: I suppose.
1: Or they might just allow you to use a Cardi and block this one.
0: Like I say, I'm a little bit confused as to what is happening there. What they're trying to achieve. But we will wait and see. As like I said, I'll plan not to raise that matter just yet to look and see exactly what they're doing.
1: That's probably to store the piles.
0: I don't know. I don't know, my friend.
1: No, put piles at a drive there.
0: You know better than me. I don't know about piles. I don't know what's happening there.
1: You know what they call pile?
0: Yes, I know pile.
1: Yeah.
0: But, I don't know if that's his thing.
1: But if it's a soggy ground, you must drive pile. And when you drive pile, you have to cut a 2 mountain to dump it. So they might have cut the whole of your mountain in the back there. To get
0: my
1: soil.
0: Mountain?
1: I don't know. To get soil.
0: Well, like I said, they bought too much of Castle Land?
1: I can't remember. You know. You living up there. I thought your land was part of it. Or your area where you're.
0: No, it's not part of it. Like, I've said that to you, sir, from the very beginning, that where I'm farming, it is not part of the Polaris site. All right? It is far removed from that. And if you see where they put in the gate, or where they appear to be putting the gate, you understand me? You will see that is far removed from where I am. Yeah. But like I say, it to me it's just crazy. And you know, maybe I understand that they want to secure the property, but you cannot secure a property and ignoring the fact that other farmers in the area are using that road. You know. So I'm missing the point. I'm missing the point again. This bunch of guys seem to believe that they can do anything and get away with it. So maybe they're right. Maybe they're right, but I suspect this could be a very controversial move.
1: Well, it didn't start yet. Nothing.
0: It is being done as we speak. I tell you, the hole is dug. The iron pole with a ring in it is in the hole.
1: No, I'm talking about the construction and status yet.
0: Oh.
1: So, yeah, that's what I'm talking about. So, it's just security stuff they're setting up. I would think so. To ensure that nobody going to take them, you know, drive out or drive in with the material, because there will be materials there.
0: Well, like I say, I'm surprised that materials would be on that side, because there's no indication that the medical city is about to be built. What I understand was that the hospital will be the first.
1: Somebody said Napoleon is always right. Who's Napoleon?
0: Napoleon was an old
1: I heard leader. That story. I know that story about Napoleon. Yeah. So he always right.
0: An old French leader.
1: Yeah. Oh Lord.
0: Well, like I said, I don't know. We haven't elected a president or a king in Grenada, you know. But hey, listen. If Grenadians are happy with what they're getting, so be it. You know, I put my hands up. But I suspect Grenadians cannot be happy with what they get. I suspect that. And I suspect a lot of Grenadians, even those that claim they follow in yellow, they cannot be happy with what they get. You understand me? I suspect that. Because they're not boiling doesn't mean that they're happy. I suspect that. But again, we'll see. What is CHM?
1: 3 minutes, so we gotta wrap up now.
0: The crunch time is almost here, as they would say.
1: Yeah.
0: So we'll see. But
1: it's a nice way. Nice way to end it. It's a nice way. Nice note. And I mean, you could have go on and on with Polaris. Polaris is a big Polaris, and Polaris wouldn't stop now, because we'll continue speaking about Polaris.
0: Yes, we will, because it's an issue that to me is going to bankrupt the country. Seriously, mm-hmm. It's going to bankrupt this country. You understand me? And again, once again, we're not getting no explanation. We're not getting no figures. Nothing that would make sense that you can analyze.
1: Right.
0: There is nothing. Just broad platitudes, and really, Grenadians. We shouldn't settle for that. Really.
1: So, Sandal, we gotta wrap it until the next one.
0: Good night, Grenadians. See you next week.
1: Have a good night.
0: Yeah. Bye.
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let's go check out. Good evening, good teacher, and every one of you guys talking from wherever you guys are, yeah? It's Monday, the 20th of July, yeah? But by now, you should know the name Scott the King. I'm here with you, and I'm here with you until midnight, giving you guys nothing but the best, so you know what to do, yeah? Tell a friend, and I'm here. Yeah, we inside, I want number one, yeah?

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1: Let's keep it simple. 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

my shepherd, I shall not want. He makes me to lay down in green pastures. He leads me beside the still waters. He restores my soul. He leads me in the paths of righteousness for his name's sake. Yea, though I walk through the valley of the shadow of death, I will fear no evil, for you are with me. Your rod and your staff, they comfort me. You prepare a table before me in the presence of my enemies. You anoint my head with oil, my cup runs over. Surely goodness and mercy shall follow me all the days of my life, and I shall dwell in the house of the Lord forever and ever. Almighty and eternal Father, I am so grateful and thankful to you for your goodness, dear mercy. Thank you for today. Thank you for your provision. Thank you for the families that have woke up this morning and everyone is alive. Thank you for the food that you provided, Lord, that many are going to have a meal this morning, but there are some who will not have a meal, Lord, to leave the house. They wouldn't have breakfast or lunch. And, Lord, they do not know how they get into and from work today. But you're a great provider. They're struggling to take care of their children. The bills keep piling up and not sure what next would happen. But Father, I pray over them today that you would make them see through all that they will be confronted with, that your word is clear. You will never leave them, nor will you forsake them. I pray a blessing over us, Lord, as we worship, praise, listen to you, Lord, to have a better understanding of your word, and may your name be glorified in Jesus' holy and precious name. Amen and amen and amen. Good morning, good morning, good morning, good morning to you, to all of my listeners, wherever you are, throughout the length and breadth of this beautiful land, Grenada, Caracou, and Pitimarni. For those who are listening in the diaspora, how many of you are waking up this morning in England? Yeah, you're long, you're 5 hours ahead, right? So you're long gone. And those who are listening in Asia, maybe 10, 12 hours ahead. In Africa, 7 hours ahead. Yeah, we think about those who are in North America. Well, we're kind of on the same time running through that, so it's good to have you. And those are listening across the beautiful Caribbean, hey, good morning to you. We live in a beautiful place. We must accept that and we must enjoy it. If we think about the war in the Ukraine, we think about what's happening in Gaza, the genocide that's happening there. If we think about what is happening in Iran, the bombing of that country by the United States. When you have, you're a big boy and you have the bombs, you could drop them when and wherever you want. Yeah. But I often say, even the bully in school time comes because somebody come around who make them pay for it at some point. And the reality of it, these things do happen. You cannot continue doing countries that. But, you know, let's pray for them. That's all we could do. We had no anything to give or anything to do, but let's pray for them. Let's also remember the people in Venezuela who lost their homes and family members in the earthquake they had. And also the people in Cuba who is now struggling with a blockade against them where they cannot get fuel. And they have to, you know, fight to survive the reality of what they're confronted with. Thanks to the countries who are making something happen for them, at least to keep the lights on, you know, as much as they can. But that's the reality. The world is in a mess. You think about even our own small island here, Grenada. We are facing our own challenges, and crime is on the increase. A number of things are happening that we also have to deal with. Many individuals are struggling to pay the bills at the end of the month. To look at the Grenlec bill that came in, you know, it was tough for a lot of people that, you know, they don't know. Some, you know, twice the price could go up by, you know, a quarter of the price they used to pay their bill, and they don't know what to do, you know. Someone said to me last night, you know, I don't know, it's a bit $200-something a month. I see I'm close to $600 a month. I don't understand it. Of course you don't understand it. Who understand that? And the price of fuel, that's going up, and you know what's happening in the Strait of Hormuz is going to affect us. And then the Houthis say, listen, we are going to
closed the Red Sea, so we're gonna, you know, stop Saudi Arabia from shipping all through there, and countries that pass through there. 70% of the goods was going through there now. It was just about 15% before the Strait of Hormuz got closed. But, so a number of things are going on. We had to be mindful of that. And I want to say, as we pray this morning, let's be thinking about these persons as we go today, because they are facing, you know, really a difficult and challenging time. But I thank you for joining me. I thank you that we can have this time together. Today I have some music I'll be sharing with you from. I have Whitney Houston. I'll be sharing a song from her. I have a song from Bob Marley. I have from Sean Daniel, from Lester Lewis. So I'm sure a good mix this morning from the U.S. and most of it is from the Caribbean. And I do hope as you listen that you feel blessed and encouraged. And I hope a song or something I said with motivation moment, it will help you to have a better day despite the way you may feel this morning. Wake up this morning not feeling good. And that's often right. And for those of us, I have to say, who suffer with high blood pressure, we have to manage that. That have his own story. We have to be mindful and careful of how we manage our blood pressure. But I want you to be careful as you go today. And, you know, do not be like I am. Sometimes I forget to take my medication. You need to take your medication. If the doctors prescribe it, you need to take it. No, you feel good and you stop taking it. No, you should still keep taking your medication that the doctor so have given to you to take. All right, you should. All right, let's take in some great music and enjoy the time together. We have today's scripture reading. That's coming up to Romans chapter 6, I believe. And that would come up just after our first song from Andre Crouch. Yeah, let's listen.

0: experience. We continue our Bible reading in the book of Romans, chapter 6. Paul stated in the question as he begins chapter 6, how can we continue to sin that grace may be abound? This is the Bible reading from the book of Romans, chapter 6.
1: What shall we say then? Shall we continue in sin that grace may abound? Certainly not. How shall we who died to sin live any longer in it? Or do you not know that as many of us as were baptized into Christ Jesus were baptized into his death? Therefore we were buried with him through baptism into death. That just as Christ was raised from the dead by the glory of the Father, even so we also should walk in newness of life. For if we have been united together in the likeness of his death, certainly we also shall be in the likeness of his resurrection, knowing this, that our old man was crucified with him, that the body of sin might be done away with, that we should no longer be slaves of sin. For he who has died has been freed from sin. Now if we died with Christ, we believe that we shall also live with him, knowing that Christ, having been raised from the dead, dies no more. Death no longer has dominion over him. For the death that he died to sin once for all. But the life that he lives to God. Likewise, you also reckon yourselves to be dead indeed to sin, but alive to God in Christ Jesus our Lord. Therefore, do not let sin reign in your mortal body, that you should obey it in its lusts. And do not present your members as instruments of unrighteousness to sin, but present yourselves to God as being alive from the dead, and your members as instruments of righteousness to God. For sin shall not have dominion over you, for you are not under law, but under grace. What then? Shall we sin because we are not under law, but under grace? Certainly not. Do you not know that to whom you present yourselves slaves to obey, you are that one's slaves whom you obey, whether of sin leading to death or of obedience leading to righteousness? But God be thanked that though you were slaves of sin, yet you obeyed from the heart that form of doctrine to which you were delivered. And having been set free from sin, you became slaves of righteousness. I speak in human terms because of the weakness of your flesh. For just as you presented your members as slaves of uncleanness and of lawlessness leading to more lawlessness, so now present your members as slaves of righteousness for holiness. For when you were slaves of sin, you were free in regard to righteousness. What fruit did you have then in the things of which you are now ashamed? For the end of those things is death. But now, having been set free from sin and having become slaves of God, you have your fruit to holiness and the end, everlasting life. For the wages of sin is death, but the gift of God is eternal life in Christ Jesus our Lord.

many people are looking for a way to connect with the supernatural. The question is, which side of the supernatural are they connecting with? Keep listening to the real and living God, Jesus Christ. After all, if you're going to communicate with the supernatural, you might as well speak to the being who is the most powerful of them all.

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1: We build the wall till all of it reached half its height. For the people worked with all their heart. Nehemiah chapter 4, verse 6. When Nehemiah and the Israelites returned from exile to rebuild Jerusalem wall, they faced many obstacles. When their enemies found out what they were doing, they were furious and insulted them. Nehemiah chapter 4, verse 1 to 3. But Nehemiah prayed, and the people persevered together. We build the wall till all of it reach half its height, for the people worked with all their heart. Verse 6. When the foe threatened to attack, the Israelites prayed and kept guard as they work. Verses 7 to 23. They built the wall in 52 days. Sometimes we are faced with a great task. Obstacles appear in our way and we can lose hope, feel very challenged, feel like giving up. And maybe this morning there are many of you thinking about your own life and what is ahead of you. You do not know what to do. The obstacles are so great. Your enemies are against you. They are doing things to hurt you. On your workplace, people are working against you, trying to get you to lose your job. They're backstabbing you. They're making life difficult for you. Maybe you're trying to build your house and the contractor is giving trouble. And maybe the financial institution is stressing you. And sometimes you kind of even find the finance to finish. Maybe you're trying to get to go to college, building that wall of education. And you have tried the first and you have failed. The second exam, you have failed. I want to say to you, do not give in or give up. Keep trying, because victory is ahead. In the midst of all that is before you and all that you are facing, if God is for you, who can be against you? There are times you can feel the pressure and the difficulties are right over you, pushing you down heavy. The task is great. You do not know what to do. Climbing the mountain of success seems to be impossible. But I want to say to you today, trust Him. Trust God to hold off the rainstorm that are coming against you. The forces of wind that are pushing against you. The flood that is coming down at you. Trust me. He will help you to overcome. You will triumph over your enemy. Do not allow that co-worker to make you leave the job. Do not allow that financial institution to make your business fail. It will not. God is on your side. Yes, you would overcome. You're sick and you're tired. You're beaten down over and over again. But God said in His word, He will never leave you, nor will He forsake you. The Lord is your light and your salvation. Whom shall you fear? Trust not in your own understanding. Trust in the understanding and the power of God through His Son, Jesus Christ. Like Nehemiah, he did not give in. Sometimes you have to fight, literally fight. And we have to do it because it's necessary. If God is on your side, there is nothing the devil and all his angels and all who he put to bring you down. Despite what the enemy will do, despite what they may try, despite how they may come at you, around you, about you, they will not be able to conquer you, because God is on your side. And He said, I will never leave you, nor will I forsake you. Be a Nehemiah today and this week as you go. Trust in God to overcome and to become all that He wants you to be.
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Oh, that beautiful song from Bob Marley. Yeah, we don't hear those songs as much. Those are the old songs, but cheer up, my brother, cheer up, my sister. Indeed, you know, some of us are caught in a web of our own making. Maybe you're a gambler. Maybe you find yourself in a situation where you're just gambling out all your money. Maybe you're drinking out your money. Maybe you're fetting your money out. Maybe you're shopping your money out. I don't know what you're doing with your life. Or maybe you just want to impress people so much. You're using your financial leverage not to help yourself, but to really help others. And they really don't care about you. But yet still you do so much to make them feel that you care. But they themselves don't care about you. So be mindful as you go today. I want you to think through, because not everybody who smile with you are your friend, right? You got to keep that in mind. And even as you begin your day, I want you to think through your own decisions that you're going to make. Some of the decisions that you're going to make today would impact your life for the rest of your life. And so you need to be careful what you say, how you answer the questions that people may ask, or you do not answer the question that people may ask you, or how you think through, how are you going to make this decision? Is it in the interest of others or in your interest? And there are sometimes you need to make decisions in your interest and forgetting everybody else. There are times you need to make collective decisions thinking about the people around you or who you love and care about. And so, you know, I want you to not feel so down because things went really wrong last week or maybe yesterday over the weekend. But there are a lot to be thankful for and to be grateful for. You know, God have done so much for us, and yet still sometimes we are not even thankful in the way that we should for the blessings He continue to bestow upon us. But let's give God thanks and give Him praise. Good morning to you. For all the folks who are waking up there in Hermitage, good morning to Hermitage. Let's give God praise together.

In the Father's house. That's where you want to be. You want to be in that place where God gives you an opportunity to make something happen for you. You want to be in the presence of God, and that is critically important for you as a person. If you're a believer, it's more important and to stay in the presence of God, stay within. And if you've never trusted Him, it's a good reason, a good day for you to say, Lord, here I am. And maybe you're struggling with your decision of coming to that reality that you need to surrender to God. And I know, you know, you think about what you're going to lose, the relationships, the friendships, or, you know, the place you no longer would be able to go. Yeah, that's true. And sometimes we put too much pressure on ourselves. Then, oh, there's few places, and, you know, you wouldn't be able to go. Come on. You know, we live our Christian life sometimes in a little box, and people box you in, and you cannot go to movies, you cannot go to this, you cannot go to that. And most of it is not true. It's just tradition, the way that we look at it, and it has nothing to do with the Bible. You know, it's not wrong to go there, the interpretation of that. And so many of you believers just live your life, church, home, work, church, home, work. That's it. That's life. Come on. Come on. I mean, give me a break on that. We are more spending time helping the enemy to find those out there who need our presence, and we need to be mingling with people. What Jesus did, where he spent most of his time, not among believers, and you think about it, not among those in the synagogue and the Pharisees and the scribe, the Sadducees. No, he didn't spend his time there with the priests. No, he did. He spent most of his time with the beggars, with the prostitute, with the fishermen. Look at who he chose to be his disciples, right? It was the worst of the worst, the tax collector. The fishermen, you know, I mean, the fishermen, they don't care. They got their cars, they do what they do, they live their life, they make money, they spend it. Man, he can find those persons who say, listen, these are real people, you know, they're real. They're not pretending to be what they're not. And I think a lot of individuals have problems with me because I'm just who I am. That's why for the years you have known me, I continue to live, speak, act, behave the same way. I have gotten better in my language, maybe in my action, matured, make better decisions, yes, and that is required of me as a person. As when you're young, you make some foolish and dumb decision, although there are people in their 50s make some stupid and bad decisions too. But I think it's just important for us to look through the decisions that we are making and think about it, because we need to be in the presence of God. And I do not know where you are, but I know somebody this morning need God's presence, need God's help. In the book of Psalms 33, this is said, the sovereignty of the Lord in creation and history. Rejoice in the Lord, O you righteous. For praise from the upright is beautiful. Praise the Lord with the harp. Make a melody to him with an instrument of 10 strings. Sing to him a new song. Play skillfully with a shout of joy. For the word of the Lord is right, and all his work is done in truth. Psalms 33. And you know, you have to be accepting of the fact that God is who he is. Praise the Lord with all, you know, the joy you have. Make a melody of songs to him with the instruments. You know, sing on to the Lord. Play skillfully, you know, a shout of joy. For the word of the Lord is right, never wrong. I could tell you that. And all his work is done in truth. He don't pretend to be what he's not. And that's why you're able to be with the tax collectors and so move with them and share with them and the prostitute and do things that people condemn him. You know, they do that to me. That's okay. You know, they do it to Jesus, so who is me. I often say, people speak bad things and say bad things about Stanford Simon, but tomorrow I get up and I move on, all right? I do not waste time to think about what you think about me and the bad things you say. No, I do not waste my time on that. I do not even give you the dignity of responding to you in any way, form, or shape. I move on because I'm on a mission, and it should be clear. You need to look at your life too, because people, you could spend a whole lot of time defending and trying to argue with persons and try to prove them wrong. Do not waste your time and life doing that. Do something else better with your life. Your success become the light. Your success become the truth.
You know, truth have enough power to defend itself. You do not have to waste time spending time defending truth. Don't try to defend the Bible. Defend God. God can defend himself. You just try to live your life that people see Christ through you, all right? Maybe you just want to say, God, here I am. Maybe you listen to me and say, I want to surrender. You know, but Pastor, I'm not sure. Well, let me tell you, none of us are sure about anything, but one thing is sure of. There's a heaven and there is a hell. I pick heaven. The question is, what do you pick? Where do you want to go? Where do you want to spend eternity? This simple prayer can help you to make a decision where you want to go. This simple prayer, if you want to just accept Jesus Christ as your Lord and Savior, this simple prayer you can say, Almighty and Eternal Father, I come to you just as I am. I confess with my mouth, I believe in my heart that Jesus Christ is Lord. I invite you, Heavenly Father, to come into my life. May the Holy Spirit now reside in me. I now accept you as my Lord and Savior, and I trust you to be my God now and forevermore. Amen and amen. Father, I just thank you for every person that have prayed this prayer. I pray your blessing over them, your strength over them. I pray for the person who don't know what to do, still struggling with the decision to surrender to you. I pray, O God, for that mother who do not know how she'll take care of her family. I thank you for the businessman and woman who today are going to stand forth and proclaim your word, Lord, in faith, believing that you'll provide. I pray, Lord, you look over them, the person who have money to buy lunch or to pay the bus fare today, Lord, that you would bless them. Lord, the person who's traveling today, you look over them in a special way. Let your peace and your joy be in their life. I give you thanks and praise for who you are and how you're going to minister to us as we go today in Jesus' holy and precious name.

So many people are looking for a way to connect with the supernatural. The question is, which side of the supernatural are they connecting with? Keep listening to the real and living God, Jesus Christ. After all, if you're going to communicate with the supernatural, you might as well speak to the being who is the most powerful of them all.

devil on the run, the devil on the run, the devil on the run when Jesus come. Remember, song of the 80s with Lester Lewis there from Jamaica. I remember he visited Grenada a couple of times. Yeah, you know, when you stay in God's word, you stay in his presence and you do what you have to do, and the devil can't touch you. Now, people could say all kind of things, they can do all kind of things, but they can't touch you. For many years, people have tried to do all kind of things about me, you know, say all kind of things about me, do all kind of things to me. He haven't worked. Why? Because I the devil had to run, boy, you know, because I stay in the word, I stay in focus, I stay on my purpose. Yeah, I may go off track a bit, something to be said or done that, you know, get me on, but I get back on the road quickly, back on the main road, because, you know, I stay in the presence of God. The devil had to run, really run. And today, make the devil run in his own way, wherever he, don't let him stay in your space. Don't allow your co-worker, don't allow your family members, don't allow the people in your life to get you off and let the devil take control of you. You know, you can say something and you begin to say, oh Lord, forgive me. No, just bite your tongue, leave it alone, walk away. You know, don't get in a fight with nobody. Let the devil run. You sometimes have to leave him right where he is, and he find himself now trying to get you tied up. No, you don't get tired today, not at all. Let the devil run. Lester Lewis there, and Sean Daniel before that. Thank you so much for being with me this morning. I'm Pastor Stanford Simon. It's been a joy and a pleasure sharing this time with you. It's a beautiful morning. Good morning to my dear friend there, Robin. Yeah, and I won't fix anything when it comes to a compressor, and you know, you have a really challenging situation with your pump, and you think about, but not only that, but my ransom. He's extremely good at that. Your ransom to fix? Hey, check the man in Wester Hall, the old Wester Hall. Robin is the man. Robin Joseph, how are you? Good morning, Caesar. We call each other. I say, give on to Caesar what is Caesar. And that is so true. And today I need to give Caesar what is his, right? Hey, Robin. Good morning to you. Have a great day, everybody. God's richest blessing. Know that there are dream killers over there. They will do everything possible to destroy you or your dreams. Don't allow them to. Holy head up. Your shoulders up. Go ahead. Do and be the best you can. I'm Pastor Stanford Simon. Thank you so much for listening. Being part of the program today. Remember, the devil have to run when Jesus come. Eh? The devil, yeah, he have to run.

As we say, thank you, Lord, for another day. It's a brand new one. As a matter of fact, it's the only one. There will never be another one like this. Get down on your knees and thank God, man. Thank God for this day. We made it through the night. A lot of people never made it through, but you know what? We here. A little gratitude. Day number 21. Month number 7. Tuesday, as we always say, you're on the job, you're on your way there, hoping that you get there safely. Somebody will be traveling today, somebody will be arriving today, somebody will be laid to rest today. A newborn man enters this world, enters the globe. And we must say heartfelt thanks to Country Cold Store, Quartz Grenada Limited, the National Lotteries Authority. 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Ah. It's just about 7 minutes gone past 6 o'clock. Thank you, Lord. Momentarily, we take a commercial break, and then you know what? 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

0: Just a reminder, we have a delayed broadcast, so we ask you please to keep the volume of the radio down. Morning time, hello.
1: Good morning to you. How are you doing this morning, Tuesday?
0: I'm doing well.
1: Thanks. All right, let me thank God for lightning, brother. My barista, this one is, you know, to our parents out there. We know that books and man cannot walk. So I want our parents to put the best foot in front. Allow the children to focus on the school and the books. You know, most of the time we are, as young parents, we try to accept man only in the house for our children. And it is bad because of the money. Because of the man would bring a box of Kentucky. Please, I am begging all you as young parents, assist the children. Help them to focus on the work. What I want you to do for me this morning, put on a right side of shoes in front of your daughter and ask her to shove her 2 foot in it. And if the 2 foot cannot go, then I'll know what to tell her. Please, I'm begging all you. Try to help them. Try to help them further their education. You know, my boys, when we look at the non-government organization, I want them to try to do better and put their best foot in front. Because most of the time, it's only when something happens. We're hearing them for at least 3-4 weeks, and everything is under the carpet. They need to do better than that. Come out, don't only wait for something to happen. Always be out there to inform us, to look at our young children. And you know, most of the time, it's only when they get a call, okay, that child behaving bad, you see, they gather and they take away your children or your child from you. That's the only thing the non-government organization busy for. Please, put all your best foot in front. Are you going to have a little workshop, show little flyers, do something. Don't wait until one thing happens, then that's the time we see Nalu. Parents, children, focus on Nalu work. Do what all you have to do. Education is the key to success. Please, I beg you, Nalu, this morning. Have a good day, my barrister.
0: Okay.

0: Morning time, hello.
1: Good morning, how are you doing?
0: I'm doing well, thanks. Now, you?
1: Yeah, I'm calling in connection with to the authorities. This thing getting over and above. You're having the road, the public road probably will use. And I said a vehicle packing up on the side of the road, occupying one side. Sometimes it's 10 vehicles on one side at the same time. When vehicle coming, when traffic flowing now, then you're having a problem. When an inside vehicle, when a vehicle coming into the opposite direction, you have to stop and then follow the vehicle for near the pass. And another thing, again, with the trees over the road, the big trees over the road, all the way up past, you see the road with mangoes in it. Plus, you have the bearing fruits as pear, coconut, you got all the different bearing fruits in. Asking the authorities to do something about it. Because if something falls on somebody's vehicle passing the road, the owner are responsible for fixing it. Is that fair? So asking the authorities to do something about it. I mean, it might be harsh to some people, but other things, but you have to do it. You have to make a change. Something has to be done. You can't allow the country to continue that way. You know, the amount of vehicle on the road, before you buy a vehicle, you're supposed to have a place to put it. But they just buying vehicle and packing it inside the road. So we're asking the authorities, and maybe the government, and maybe the police, I don't know, whosoever, they need to do it, do something. It may be a hard move to make, but you have to do it. So, all the best.
0: Okay. Morning time, hello.
2: Hello, good morning, Shaggy.
0: Hi.
2: Shaggy's chatted on the street has two questions they're asking. They're asking this question to the government, and they're asking it, is there still a free books program in the school? And is there still a free uniform assistance program? They're not saying you don't have it, but they're asking because they're not hearing about it. So they're asking. Shaggy, I have something to say to the politician. A lot of the politicians, young men, go into politics, young as well as middle-aged and elderly men. They go into politics and they go to help this country. And I'm serious about it. I believe everybody's intention is to help this country or to build this country. And I want to congratulate them for that. That's good. But I also want to say to them, any politician that goes into office, not being a millionaire, and you go inside it, and you come out being a millionaire. Grenada politics cannot make you a millionaire. Going into politics in Grenada and coming out and being a millionaire. You went in there to serve the people. If you coming out a millionaire, then you went and serve yourself. And you're nothing more than a common thief. You took the state power to protect yourself to thief. You cannot. And we challenge you that. Come out a millionaire. You can't go in there a poor man and come out a millionaire and come out half billionaire. No way. If you come out it that way, if you start acquiring assets in the millions of dollars, you're nothing more than a thief. And I challenge you that you went in there to thief, and you are a thief. Thank you.
0: Well, we don't want to describe anybody as being this, okay? So let's keep it real sweet. Morning.
3: Good morning.
0: Hi, morning.
3: Hello?
0: Yes, good morning.
3: Good morning.
0: Hi.
3: I have a problem. I'm a vendor of popcorn. And I've been dealing with Spice Mart for some time now, so I normally pay $200 to sell the corn. Yesterday I went down, well, I've been keeping up, they tell me they'll call me, but they didn't. So yesterday I went down, when I went down yesterday, only the popcorn to find $660 just for corn alone.
0: Wow.
3: I find that Spice Mask need to do better than that. And the lady still asking me now if that burn me. Yes, you have to burn me because if I pay $660 to sell corn alone, what am I getting for myself?
0: Oh.
3: Hello?
0: Yeah, we're listening. We're here. I know it's quite a lot, right?
3: Yeah, that's a lot.
0: Just for corn alone, as you say.
3: I find that's way too much. And from $200, because for Spice Mask lunch, I'd pay $200. So yesterday when I go down the time, I had to pay $660. I find that was way above. That's way too much.
0: Okay. Well, hope that they will listen and kind of, you know, bring it down for you if you said it's that alone you're going to do.
3: And I make her know that I called Quantum Granby, so she I said I have something to go on the wrong phone. She said she's going to call me. She never called me back, so that means they stand on the 660 for come to go down there to sell corn for. So if I go down to raise the price now, it's a different story.
0: Well, maybe they're sort of busy. As you know, Spice Mask around this time, they have to do a lot. So maybe she kind of busy. So maybe that's why you didn't get the call. So hope you will get the call today.
3: Well, I'll call here, but I'll call them back today to finalize what is the price.
0: Okay.
3: They break it down because she said she won't get back to me. She didn't get back yesterday. I call and never answer.
0: Okay.
3: So I'll call back today again to finalize.
0: All right, then let us know, all right?
3: Okay.
0: Okay, good.

0: morning. Hello.
1: Shaggy, good morning, and how are you? Hope you had a pleasant weekend. How are you doing?
0: I'm doing fine, thanks. Hope you're doing
1: great,
0: the same.
1: Great, thank you. And thank you for asking. I'm great, thank you, myself. Good morning to Grenada, Carrick, and Pity Mahnik. Shaggy, I'm just calling to remind the persons of Mackie and Hope and the surrounding areas that our People's Manifesto continues today. It starts at 6:30. We're asking everyone to come out, come and air your views, come and say what you want to see done. To go into the next term. We are going into the next term, I know that for sure. And we just want to hear from you, the people of Mackie, and also from Hope. So come out with your numbers and let us have a conversation. Let us have a rapport. So, Shaggy, I want to thank you for the opportunity. You have a blessed and wonderful day. Go with God and take care of yourself and also your family. Bless the Grenada. Thank you.
0: Wishing you the same. Good morning, Robin. Good bro.
2: Soldier, and let me stand firm.
0: Morning, hello.
3: Hello, good morning, Shaggy.
0: Hi, morning.
3: Yes. Shaggy, I just want to address something I heard people was talking about, callers was talking about a couple weeks ago on the radio.
0: About what?
3: No, Shaggy, what I'm saying, you know, now, when you become a politician, okay, now, it's a job you have. You know, you're working for a salary. Okay. Now, why people trying to frame certain politicians like, okay, they just go in politics, they have a car, or they have a boat, or they buy this, or they buy that, and thing. Shaggy, those people are working people. Shaggy, you're working. What they're working for is money they're working for. So if they go in politics and they're working, now, they must make themselves better. You know? You can't go in politics and wear slippers on the road or a dirty pants or you go in Foodland and buy a pong a back a neck. I'm just trying to draw a reference to you. No, you as a politician, you're working. You understand? You're working. You're saving your money and achieve certain things. You can't remain as how you was before. So what I'm saying is shit people talking about politics, politicians go in politics and they own that and they buy in this and they get rich overnight and those things like that. Some of them used to do worse, who talking, they used to do worse before. You understand? So let we leave that as it is and have in mind that when a politician go in politics, you know, and he owns something, he working for a salary. So he have to own something. He have to make his life and his family better, Shaggy. Thank you very much.
0: Okay.

0: Well, I just want to push the politics thing aside as a general statement. Well, based on the salary you're working for, you know if you can own something, yes or no, if you're not involved in something else. So based on your paycheck at the end of the month, your bills, and so forth, we know if you can own stuff in this life. A lot of us working, we can't own a lot of things because saving is so difficult nowadays. But that's a general statement. Morning time, hello.
1: Morning, Shaggy. I have a deal with those NDC supporters who continue to terrorize and threaten people. And the latest I understand why Kami is not on this program is because of them, right? But before I do, I just want to remind the people of the South and the Strong of St. George of the meeting tonight, and also the next Saturday, the 1st of August, is breakfast on the Coronado Plaza, 7 o'clock. Shaggy, it is indeed disheartening, and I'm saddened, and I'm really outraged. Right, that Kami, if this is an allegation issue, that she ceases to be a participant of this program due to the insensitive, insultive, nasty, and unkind remarks about her foot. You know, this thing is not designed, I mean, come on. These remarks designed to intimidate and to silence her. NDC people, stop doing this thing. Some time ago on this program, including myself, when there was a guy from Grenville. A lot of people been talking about how the NDC supporters subject, when you talk about the Nawasa or so, they've been subject to the most, including myself, vicious, outrageous, and unwarranted verbal attacks. Even bringing in the guy's mother, and people, deceased mother, the guy, some guy said that if an election was to call now, 3 show seats he said for NNP and 1 for Andy, which is consistent. All you jumping on the man's chest. That's what the polls say. Andy's seat is the surest seat. Put it in all your pipe and smoke it. Huh? And then again, there's that thing recently. Didn't you see how these supporters got on at a meeting in New York? And also the next one, recently again, they called one a pig on a lipstick. I mean, how could you, a woman calling a woman that and degrading woman? But I want all you to know, that same individual accommodated the NDC party office, rent free for 5 years at a tremendous and significant individual, accommodated the NDC party office, rent free for 5 years at a tremendous

0: afraid. I have to come out and defend her, because all of us in the same boat together. What I'm saying, y'all NDC people, leave Kami alone, leave us alone. We have to exercise our democratic right, and which is enshrined in the Constitution. We don't want to go back to the days in Morris Bishop, when they chastise you and they had Mount Royal and Hopeville and torture you and put you in the prison. We don't want to go back to the days of Morris Bishop. We must be able to speak freely and responsibly. This is my call, so please, don't again, leave Kami alone, leave us alone as responsible. And don't forget the breakfast next week and the sessions, the parliamentary sessions tonight, for the manifesto in the Tongue of St. George, the Wesley College, and in the South St. George, the Berean Bible Church. Thank you, Shaggy. Have a great day, but I'm highly annoyed about it. Leave us alone. Thank you.
1: Yes, I was saying before I take the call, it's based on your salary. That's why, you know, people go to the different financial institutions, take loan to achieve certain things. And that's what a lot of people, you know, don't really see. That part of it, the struggle part of it. Some people, they go to other places, more so. They're on courts. A lot of people go to courts because the salary they work for cannot afford what they want at the time. So they go to the banks and credit unions, they take loans to purchase, to build a house, to buy land, to buy car, and so forth, right? They work and they pay. You're alive when we... Good morning.
2: Morning, Shaggy.
1: Hi.
2: I have a suggestion. What I think the government should do is people with lands that come to the edge of the road, people with lands in front of their homes and so on, the drain, they should take care, clean it, and the grass that grows around from the edge of the road to the drain, they should clean it. I've been passing and seeing people with lands, they have the banana trees hanging out in the road, cane trees hanging out in the road. They wouldn't even take a cutlass and clean it. I suggest that the government pass on, issue a warning to certain people with all these trees and so on to the edge of the road, issue a warning to them. And then, within a certain time, if it's not taken care of, the government sends people to clean it and give them the bill. Give them a ticket. You understand? Start cleaning the drains and the grass to the road. If I have land, when I'm cleaning my land, I clean straight to the edge of the road. You understand me? And if there's a drain, you clean it out. Thank you very much. Have a good day, Shaggy.
1: I was passing somewhere on Sunday. I think it's somewhere around the Duquesne area. And somebody walked their land, looking really nice. But I live about two or three feet from bush by the road. And I was like, what is for? You walk in your land, you know, just take off that. Morning, hello. Morning, hello. Hello. Morning time, hello. So we have a delayed broadcast, so we asking you please again not to pay much attention. Listen to the radio or whatever device you're listening to the program from. You're alive on me, good morning.
3: Good morning.

0: Morning time, hello.
1: Good morning to you, Shaggy.
0: Hi, morning.
1: And good morning, Grenada. Shaggy, you know, this thing about the politicians and so getting rich when they come into office and, you know, having nothing. You know, one of the things that our laws in Grenada is that when you're getting into politics and so, right, you have to declare your assets, right, what you have. Okay, so that's

0: just one way of keeping track of persons who in public service, for example, the politicians, MPs, and that sort of thing. But what we found lately, especially in this particular government, there are persons who were asked to declare their assets and up to this day has not done it, right? Even the whole question of delaying, right, to declare your assets. And so that's basically a no-no, because if you want to get into politics to lead this country, and one of the criterias, right, is to declare your assets, and you didn't do it, then automatically you should be disqualified from partaking in any political thing in our country, because this is a criteria. We find a number of our politicians presently getting into politics and has not declared the asset. That is why people making the comments, they come in with nothing, and so on. Look, some of them become millionaires. These are questions that people must take seriously. The country's asset is at stake, because there are persons who just get into a job, I think, just to rip off, right? And just to, to thing. I mean, come on. You see, and that's why people like our Prime Minister, right, and his cabinet could go and spend over $20,000 for rent just for him for the last 4 years. These are the kind of things, questions that people asking and need answers. And when you ask them things, you're the worst person. But we have to, right, is taxpayers' money that is involved. Have a good morning, sir.
1: Okay. Let's also remember they are not the regular, you know, we are electricity bill, water bill, light bill, you know, everything too. Gas bill and everything like that. Okay, let me take this call. Good morning. Hello.
2: Gas bill, everything like that.
1: Caller, I don't want to hear myself again. This is the third time. The fourth time, maybe you want your number to call out so people can call you. Maybe you want to have a conversation and not say anything, right? Morning, Chag. Hey, hello.
3: Morning time. Chag, what's going on?
1: A good man.
3: Yeah, man. Blessed good morning. I never know really on any background. I just want to endorse the brother with a call, people of the street. Yeah, you see, we expressed it a while ago there. He had to be a little more careful how we expung. I know we mentioned about thief and thing. He's very intelligent. And I listen to him. You know, he makes some valid points, you know, profound, you know what I mean, standard, which is really good. But that statement he made just now, you had to be a little careful, you know what I mean?
1: Yeah,
3: thief and thing that.
1: Yeah,
3: you understand? Yeah, I ain't supporting no wrongdoing. We all are Grenadians, and I think there are a lot of things we must depend on government. We could come out together as one people and make it real positive, Dread. Most of the thing and the dingley and the gossip thing really make no sense, Dread. You saw the Indians and they'll be doing it, Dread. The white men and the Chinese were going on with black people, boy. And we the strongest set of slaves in the world. You understand? We're still going through slavery. What you're going on in the USA, brother boy? I don't want to make this voice, this talk too long, but we had to check ourselves, Dread. And you see me care again a little thing now and then, you know, take a little drink in something, but we had to be moderate, boy. How we treating each other. This is Grenada, 33 square mile. You understand? St. Martin's smaller than you and faster than you. We're one of the strongest slaves in the world. We're supposed to be doing it more better, more professional. You understand? Too much of tugging and pulling and tugging. Every day we get up, we see each other. You understand? So I think we should use a more better method of approach, how we deal with it and that out here, Dread. And you have a blessed morning, have a blessed day, everybody. You know, I mean, God bless, right?
1: Well said.
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2: 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Backup and...

So, well, once again, thank you everybody who participated. Thank you so much for your contribution. As I said to the caller, we don't want to label anybody as being what you said, all right? So just keep it. But no, on a serious note, in plain words, your salary must reflect your lifestyle. A lot of people, if you notice them, a lot of people, they don't have a job too. But when you're looking at things that they achieve without a job, I know you're thinking about that, right? But it's true. It's really, really true. And some people, again, they walk in and they just can't afford anything. Some people walk in, they want to achieve, but once you have a job, you have everything, man. That's why most time you go to the financial institution and you go to a loan for $10,000, $5,000, and they will question you, you know, your children, your bills, what your bills like, how you think. And once they see you cannot afford the payment plan, you may not get. But once you walk in, that's where a lot of people, you know, they build houses, they buy cars, they buy land and everything. You know, they put themselves in insurance, security, they go to the bank, they go to the credit union. So they want a sofa, they want a bed, they want that, they go by courts. Although you pay a little more at the end, I purchase, but you know, that's how a lot of us will own certain things in this life. It's not illegal. Remember, people who jump into the politician, you know, there's a lot of things they're exempted from, right? They're traveling allowance, they have what allowance, we don't really have that per se. We have to foot it, gas, electricity bill and water bill and everything, so

Ken, I'm sure you heard about access granted from the National Lotteries Authority. Now, this is how it works, right? I wonder how much for a Soka Morgan and Mona ticket and the Majora tickets and stuff like that. I wonder. Well, listen. It's entitled access granted. And you know, it's Carnival back in action again. And the National Lotteries Authority has come up with this amazing promotion. And that's in full swing right now. Matter of fact, that begun on the 17th. And that would run right up until the 8th of August, right? You get a chance to win free entry to any Carnival show with access granted 2026. 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

good morning, Robin, instead of Sotez, man. Brethren, today's your birthday, Robin. Think of yourself, man. We'll see what happens later on, okay? So all mariners, please be advised that the Little Desert in F2, that sunk sometime last week. Now, so mariners, you're advised to navigate with extreme caution in proximity to the wreck, all right? According to the folks, it's about 9 feet clearance above the wreck. So if you know you're more than 9 feet,

according to them, they say that, matter of fact, they installed a isolated danger buoy to mark the position of the wrecker, right? So you will see that in the water, so you know not to go close at all. Also, members of the public, you're invited to a community consultation on the proposed golf course that's at Livera Park for a Grenada National Resort at Livera Development. Right? The consultation will take place on the 25th of this month. That will be on Saturday coming at 1 p.m. at Batwell Livera Information Center, right? So residents, you know, stakeholders and interested members of the public, you are encouraged, you know, to go there and listen to them. You can go there and ask your questions and share your views on the proposed development. So once again, that's Saturday coming the 25th, all right, from 1 o'clock in the p.m. at the Batwell Livera Information Center. Now, this is a message from the Grenada Port Authority. They just want to advise everybody that operations at the St. George's Port will cease at 2 o'clock this afternoon. All right? So this is to allow staff to attend the meeting with the Grenada Technical and Allied Workers Union. So based on what I just told you a while ago, please be advised that all sheds, warehouses will be closed to the general public for the clearance of goods and related services. Okay? So the port, they will cease operation at 2 o'clock today. So if you had to go to the port to clear whatever, make sure you'll be there before that. So once 2 o'clock reach, the members will be attending a meeting with the Grenada Technical and Allied Workers Union. Pass the message around. The authority apologizes for any inconvenience caused by this temporary disruption.

I mentioned that you heard the lady mention that it was $200 last year when she said $650 or something. So somewhere around that range. She says only corn she's popping. I'm not too sure if you know. They have a price structure where you run a bar, that price for you. Your food, that price for you, based on your space, and not too sure. But of course, all the roads lead to Progress Park. Passed by the yesterday stage, started setting up already. On the 23rd, that Thursday coming, the Brian Griffith Groovy Soca Semi-Finals. Friday is Speed. Run up, son, run down, son, wave your flag. Power Soca. That will be on Friday. On Saturday, will be the Children's Carnival Frolic. And then we back up that side on Sunday for the Melody Papi Ted Calypso Semi-Finals, all right? Now, all the action starts at 8 o'clock sharp. Don't reach late. Reach early enough. So the Trent Carnival Frolic will be on Saturday. So you know what to expect, all right? The name says everything. It's Children. You know they go want all kind of fancy lights. And parents, you know, things sad, but you have to walk with the money. Yeah, you have to walk with a lot of money. Never see, boy. Everything they see, they want, you know. But it's their time. Their time. It's mad. And you know the bubbles. They were love, man, watch. Last year when the bubbles were so... And you have a man in the back of it. They can't go through the children. I said, hey, children time. Children time. Children's Carnival Frolic. The name says everything. Right? So them children with their bubbles and their balloon. And you're not be running all over the place. Look out for them. And parents, you go write their name, address, with a telephone number, and stick it in the pocket. Right? So you know. As you make a little gaze, they're gone. If somebody see them wandering around, they, you know, most of them they cry and everything. So they could push their hand in the pocket and put a little sleep, say, hey, okay, I call that person. Right? We have to work our thing nicely. A lot of people coming in already. They are here. More will be coming in over the couple of days. Good morning, St. John's Sports. All the best fellas. Taking part in the CFU football competition in Trinidad. So big up the fellas, big up the guys. Who will win the groove? Who will win Soca Mona? It's just a prediction, just like election. Everybody think their party will win. And just so everybody think the artists will win. You don't think so?

don't know, yesterday a lady tell me, she told me yesterday, two artists sang about the same man. One treated them real nice, and the other, not so good. Can't cook, can't wash, can't iron, can't do nothing, can't go under, can't go on top. What is this now? But the mass must play, right? And one says, he does everything, man. That's just the nicest of everything, you know?

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by Private Jet waiting to carry her. Pilot on hold. Carry you with her wherever you want to go, right? 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The blessings, man. Go on.

Just my all floor stores will open at 9 o'clock this morning, all right? No, that'll be tomorrow. So all floor stores will open at 9 o'clock tomorrow morning. And this is to facilitate a staff training. Regular hours will resume on Thursday.

So all flow stores will be closed. They will open at 9 o'clock tomorrow morning, all right? But of course, normal operation continues the day after. That will be on Wednesday. No, that will be on Thursday.

0: by far. And the real vibes is on We FM Radio with We Carnival. 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
1: We build the wall till all of it reached half its height. For the people worked with all their heart. Nehemiah chapter 4, verse 6. When Nehemiah and the Israelites returned from exile to rebuild Jerusalem wall, they faced many obstacles. When their enemies found out what they were doing, they were furious and insulted them. Nehemiah chapter 4, verse 1 to 3. But Nehemiah prayed, and the people persevered together. We build the wall till all of it reach half its height, for the people worked with all their heart. Verse 6. When the foe threatened to attack, the Israelites prayed and kept guard as they worked. Verses 7 to 23. They built the wall in 52 days. Sometimes we are faced with a great task. Obstacles appear in our way and we can lose hope, feel very challenged, feel like giving up. And maybe this morning there are many of you thinking about your own life and what is ahead of you. You do not know what to do. The obstacles are so great. Your enemies are against you. They are doing things to hurt you. On your workplace, people are working against you, trying to get you to lose your job. They're backstabbing you. They're making life difficult for you. Maybe you're trying to build your house and the contractor is giving trouble. And maybe the financial institution is stressing you. And sometimes you can't even find the finance to finish. Maybe you're trying to get to go to college, building that wall of education. And you have tried the first and you have failed. The second exam, you have failed. I want to say to you, do not give in or give up. Keep trying. Because victory is ahead. In the midst of all that is before you and all that you are facing, if God is for you, who can be against you? There are times you can feel the pressure and the difficulties are right over you, pushing you down, heavy. The task is great. You do not know what to do. Climbing the mountain of success seems to be impossible. But I want to say to you today, trust Him. Trust God to hold off the rainstorm that are coming against you. The forces of wind that are pushing against you. The flood that is coming down at you. Trust me. He will help you to overcome. You will triumph over your enemy. Do not allow that co-worker to make you leave the job. Do not allow that financial institution to make your business fail. It will not. God is on your side. Yes, you would overcome. You're sick and you're tired. You're beaten down over and over again. But God said in His word, He will never leave you, nor will He forsake you. The Lord is your light and your salvation. Whom shall you fear? Trust not in your own understanding. Trust in the understanding and the power of God through His Son, Jesus Christ. Like Nehemiah, he did not give in. Sometimes you have to fight, literally fight. And we have to do it because it's necessary. If God is on your side, there is nothing the devil and all his angels and all who he put to bring you down. Despite what the enemy will do, despite what they may try, despite how they may come at you, around you, about you, they will not be able to conquer you. Because God is on your side. And He said, I will never leave you, nor will I forsake you. Be a Nehemiah today and this week as you go. Trust in God to overcome and to become all that He wants you to be.
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0: Meeting your needs since 1969.
1: That's right. That's a long time and still serving to you today the great quality products, man. We have Mr. Nigel online. Good morning, sir. Welcome once again.
2: Good morning, Shaggy. It's great to be here. How are you doing this morning?
1: Well, so far, so good. Can't complain. Thank God for everything, man. How it is on your side?
2: Well, we're looking at the weather, but rain is good.
1: Yeah.
2: Sun is good.
1: Nice.
2: We accept and receive both of them.
1: With open arms.
2: Yes, indeed. Shaggy, this morning, I just want to update our wonderful customers and the general public about some of the products that we, some of the products that we have just received. Mm-hmm. And also some not-so-good news for some persons in terms of other products that we want to just alert them that we do not have in stock presently, but we are expecting a replenishment of stock very soon, mm-hmm. within the next couple of days and weeks. So let me start with the not-so-good news. We are presently completely out of chicken wings and chicken drumsticks. I know these are two cuts of poultry that many vendors and the shopkeepers and mm-hmm. many of the persons doing business around the island, they use the wings and the drumsticks for whatever purpose to sell to their customers, mm-hmm. whether for frying or whatever the case may be. So we sincerely apologize for this, for not having these products in stock presently, but we want to assure our customers that we will be getting replenishment soon. Mm-hmm. So to please stay tuned to this station as well as our social media channels as it relates to the replenishment of our chicken wings and chicken drumsticks. All right, but we can say that we have, within recent times, that is on Friday, we received onions, yellow onions, garlic, red onions, and we also have, for the yellow onions, we have price tiers. So if you buy, the more you buy, you can enjoy a better price. I wouldn't go into the price tiers this morning, mm-hmm. but I would just generally say that garlic is now $89.15 per bag, per box. Mm-hmm. You get 40 slings in the box. Each sling is about 250 grams. The yellow onions, we got a 22-pound bag for those who don't want to buy the big 50-pound bag. So the 22-pound bag would be $40.25 for the yellow onions. That's mm-hmm. And then the red onions, 22-pound bag, that is $42.55 per bag, all right? And then we also got 50-pound bags, and I will just give the price for one bag, which would be $83.95. However, if you buy over 25 bags, you can get a bag. Each bag would be $80.50. Mm. All right, so those are some of the items that came in recently. Mm-hmm. Let me just recap quickly. Garlic, we received garlic, onions in various sizes, but both yellow and red. We also want to announce that our chicken drumettes, the size of it is 12 by 1 kg. So what that is that in each case it has 12. 1 kg is about 2.2 pounds. Mm-hmm. So the case has 12 2.2 pound packets in it. Excellent for use at home or for retailers who simply want to, when you get your case of drumettes, you open the box and you put it out. You display it for your customers. You don't have to bag it out or to knock it up and bag it out and so on. We don't have to repackage it. So the drumettes that we have are prepackaged in 2.2 pound packets, mm-hmm. and we have just imposed a new discount, so they are now reduced to $110 per case. All right, and this will be while stocks last. So just to recap again, drumettes have been reduced to $110. The size of the case is 12 2.2-pound packets. So that's just a little over 26 pounds for the case, or in the case.
1: Right.
2: And then finally, we want to announce that we have introduced the sale of pre-packed cubed ice at our mini-mart in Pedmata, St. David. So, Shaggy, wow. What is happening with Country Cola is we are bit by bit, we are we are increasing our product range so that when persons visit us in Pedmata, it's like a one-stop shop. You can get a wider range of both wholesale as well as retail products.
1: Nice.
2: So we now have on board with us cube dice. So when you come up, you can, if you spend $10, you can get a bag of cube dice at our mini mart.
1: Mm-hmm.
2: And just to also remind customers, we are also now selling LPG gas, 20-pound cylinder gas. And I would hasten to say that Country Cold now probably is the single, both, well, we are both wholesale and retail, but within the geographic area of Pedmata, St. David, we are probably the only retailer and wholesaler compared to other businesses that may be doing the same, selling the same sets of products.
1: Nice.
2: We are located conveniently for persons who are on that side of the island or that side of St. David. And as a result, we are actively looking and continuing to look for products, increase our product range so that when persons do visit us, they come up to Pedmata and they visit us, then they can actually access a number of different products. So we will keep alerting our wonderful customers and the general public as we increase our product range. But for now, the two newest arrivals would be 20-pound cylinders of gas, and now we have cubed ice, $10 per bag. So, Shaggy, that was a mouthful, but I would have covered everything this morning that I wanted to.
1: Mm-hmm.
2: Persons, if they have any questions or queries, once again, they can call our landline, 440-3335, or they can, if they're interested in purchasing any of the items mentioned above, outside of the retail items, which is the cube dice and of course the gas, 20-pound cylinder gas, you can message 409-0201, which is our direct sales WhatsApp line, and they can get more information as it relates to what they are looking for.
1: Nice.
2: So, unfortunately, we are out of chicken wings, out of chicken drumsticks for now. However, these items are en route. We'll be replenishing stock soon. Customers can stay tuned to the station as well as call to find out exactly when we would be getting. But we definitely get replenishment of these popular products within a week or two of it running out. So they just ran out last week, end of last week, they just ran out. But of course, we're looking to get replenished by the end of this week and into next week.
1: Beautiful.
2: Of course, customers can keep listening to the station, and they can keep checking in with us just to get the information as to when we will be getting new arrival of those stock items.
1: Love that.
2: So, Shaggy, I want to wish everyone a wonderful day today, a productive day. Stay safe. The rain is good for some. The sun is good for some, but we all enjoy it. Whichever way. And to you as well, enjoy the rest of the week until we meet again.
1: Next week, God's will.
2: Definitely.
1: All right. Once again, Mr. Nigel, thank you so very much.
2: All right. Thanks a lot, Shaggy, and thanks to the listening public.
1: All right. Beautiful. That was Country Cold. Sell the LPG 20-pound cooking gas right now. And you can get your ice, all right? Nice.

0: and our identity. We invite you to Watch Night, July 31st. 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Come witness the dynamic dancers from Agape Ministry, live music from Tivoli Catholic Choir, Rema Worship Team, drumming from Lion Pride, Tivoli drummers, Rastafarian groups, and from Jabali, performers from Tobago. It's a family event. Come, let's celebrate the freedom fought for by our ancestors.
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3: 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And the deadline for your application will be on the 31st of this month, all right? Hey, looking for a fun and relaxed afternoon on the water? Then you don't miss the St. David's and St. Paul's Anglican Church's Rumrona Cruise, the Fellowship Cruise, right? Set sail, that will be on the 15th of next month. That will be on a Saturday aboard the Rumrona 2. Of course, the boarding time, 11:30 in the morning. And of course, they'll lift the anchors at 12 noon. DJ Danny, great music, the provider for the music. Exciting, no prizes, man. A wonderful fellowship in a lively atmosphere. It's only $85 for your ticket, all right? So organize yourself right now. Also, the St. Matthew's RFC Church, that's the one in Broad Grove, invited to the annual harvest. That will be on the 31st of this month. That will be on a Friday starting at 1 o'clock in the afternoon. You know what's this harvest, what to expect, all right? Cakes and chicken and cheap and games and food and music and people. Of course, Smiley. Good morning, Smiley. DJ, you good, bro? Blessings, man. Also, the Holy Spirit Catholic Church in Chantimel, St. Patrick, invited to its grand harvest and dance. That will be today. Oh, no. Come on, Shaggy. On the 31st, Friday, right? Chantimel RC School Grounds. That will start at 2 o'clock in the afternoon. DJs Eric and John Boy. Right? That is going to be nice. Also on August 1st, that will be on a Saturday. The Concord Hard Court comes alive. Support the Lady of the Rosary Church, Concord. They're having the annual harvest again. DJ Camon Graphic Songs will be in attendance, providing the music. But you know, harvest, turn up. On the 29th of this month will be a nice children's cruise organized by the Montmorris Community Development Organization. They will board the boat at 1 o'clock in the afternoon. It's only $45 for your ticket, man. And the young will get a barbecue, all right? Make sure you walk with your swimsuit. If you need a little more information, you better call 449-5874 or 416-1813. The Woburn Woodlands Development Organization, and they team up with the Greater Sustainable Development Trust Fund. They're having a Lambie and Seafood Explosion. That will be on the 14th of next month, okay? That will be on a Friday from 2 o'clock in the afternoon at the Woburn Community Playing Field. So you know, they have mouth-watering seafood. 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As a matter of fact, they're having Tambu Bambu drumming. And they're having a trilling conch shell blowing competition. You think you could blow? 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You can call them 403-7988 or 420-0548 or 410-0867. The Good Shepherd RC Church Boy, that's the one in Petit Bacay. They want to invite you to the harvest. That will be on the 1st of August. That will be on a Saturday from 1 o'clock in the PM, all right? They're having local food. They're having cake, pastries, barbecue, fish cake, oil dung, chicken and cheap, refreshing drink, a raffle, games, mini boutique, fresh fruits and vegetables, plants, a lot of good stuff.

You know Harvey's. Harvey's turn up. Check it out. Also, the 2012 of Israel invite you to the 130-foot anniversary of the birth of His Imperial Majesty Emperor Haile Selassie I. That'll be on the 23rd of this month. That'll be on Thursday, coming at the headquarters, Good Hope St. Paul, St. George. The gates open at 5 p.m., devotion at 6 p.m., showtime 9 p.m., admission $10, all right? Stage show featuring the 12 tribe of Israel artists, Amy Judah, Johnson Benjamin, Hammer, Isasha Black, and a whole lot more, man. So if you know if anybody's celebrating their birthday today or wedding anniversary, call me. 437-49.

0: Morning time, hello.
1: Good morning, Dalit. How are you?
0: I'm good, thanks.
1: Right. Well, I want to take the time this morning to say happy, happy birthday. Greetings going out to number 900 and number 4 bus are running when it's a Forest Route. That's Martin Well is celebrating today. Martin, I want to wish you all the best, long life, health, and strength. May you live to see many more to come and continue good service for the people. And belated to Lee and Pierre. That's your month. Better late than never. That is best barbecue man. So you have a nice and my sweetheart. Take care.
0: All right.

0: Morning time, hello.
1: Good morning, Shaggy, how are you?
0: I'm good, thanks, and you?
1: I'm okay for now. I just like to send out advance birthday greetings to Raquel Peters, or then Guava State. She'll be celebrating her birthday on Thursday. I hope another day comes around. She have a wonderful day as usual. And also belated birthday going out to KNKL or there in Guava State. So, Shaggy, have a wonderful day.
0: You too, Rishi.

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1: What is really? Chuck, good morning. Blessings to you. How do you do?
0: I'm doing well.
1: Mommy, and the others, there are some blessings. Everyone else is Flint, Auntie Techie, and everybody in the big up blessings. Yesterday, big up Hoggins. I think they were 105 years yesterday. Yes. And today is just your friend's birthday. Then, Mr. Robin, good morning. I hope you enjoy your special day today, and Shag make it extra special too. So, Zakela Fortune, a.k.a. Kayla of Grand Branch, St. Andrew, Mommy Carissa and Father Shekel and brothers and sisters and all the other family members, all to make it special. Andrel Hamlet Joseph, a.k.a. Dookie of Pearls in St. Andrew, Mommy Nicole and Daddy Andre and the grandparents. A special Mr. Richard Joseph, good morning. I'll make it special for Angel today, our Dookie, Tante Gail too, and all the others. The thing in the Joseph family, Hamlet and Joseph families. Brandon Augustine, wherever you are in St. George, wherever you are, Mommy Janice, okay, Lady MJ, she knows her daddy and all the other family members. I think they are 14 or 15 today, they know. So Brandon, enjoy it. Kizaya Philip of Hermitage in St. Patrick. Mommy, well, your mommy is a gem already. So gem do thing. You and all the other family members. Simon Bob of Upper Capital in St. Andrew, wherever you are, Miss Bob, enjoy a special day. Shinik Charles of Simon in St. Andrew, wherever, enjoy too. Cassandra Wellington in England, all the family members in this place say hi. Blessings to you and everyone in England up there. Tinette, blessings. Akim Simon of Plains in St. Andrew. Sorry, Plains in St. Patrick. Wherever you are, Akim, enjoy a special day and family members do thing. Sheldon and Twine, a.k.a. Gomes and Heavyweight. No, not Heavyweight. Heavy D. But Gomes in St. Andrew. So wherever you are, know by the tongue side. So brothers and sisters like Siobhan and Rena and all you Timon and all you Hayes. All of you all, you know where he's holding up, Mrs. Nevels, everybody. Aunts, uncles, all the people in the Antoine family. Make it special, Tia. Good morning. Find out your nephew too. Mr. Jesse Hines, wherever you are, enjoy your day. Rockwell Jeffrey of Lawson, Johnny, St. Andrew. Mommy Mary, good morning, you there. Brothers, sisters, all the other family members, make it special. Jeffet, special, good morning. It's your sister, so do thing. Susan Antoine, a.k.a. Tanson of Telescope. You're a former teacher of Telescope Primary. You're retired. You're retired now. Morning, Tanson. How do you do? Your son, Amy, make it special. My grandson, all the other family members. The school family, two teacher Rola and all you, link up with Tansan. So Tansan, I wish you well, smile and enjoy your special day today. If you're in Telescope and you know this lady, say hi. Glenn Brown, again, little of Boussejou and twin brother, that's Glenn Roy, a.k.a. big of Grand Anne's Valley. Wherever you all are, give each other the love. And lots of love, Mr. Rita Joseph. You'd like to wish them well too. Heavyweight morning to you, wherever you are too. Leno Julian of Guava State resides in Canada. May you let you there. Children, make it special. Miss Judy Lewis, good morning, you know, so do thing. Norbert John of Coast Guard in St. Mark. Your daddy, computer man, good morning to you. Link up with the son. The sister, sister Arjeline, Auntie Flores, 22 years too, and all the other family members. I see somebody writing, boy. Moisha Joseph of Marstill in St. George, Mommy WPC Nyan, and your father Clyde, and brothers and sisters, everybody say hi and wish you well. Yvonne James of Grenville Street in St. George, Pauline Rehead, saying hi, and the friends at SGU, so enjoy a special day today, Miss James. Rachel Phillip in Canada, Miss Teresa Joseph and family in the Spice, say hi, link up with again, Miss Teresa. Miss Karen DeCoto of Telescope, your teacher at SAS. Good morning, Miss DeCoto. How do you do? Lots of love from the brothers. That's Mr. Colin Peters. And your next one, Randell. Miss Colleen. Your godson, Keon, sending you a whole lot of love to Aunt Teacher Cutie. So, Miss DeCoto, all of us here wish you well. So, smile and enjoy a special day today. Judy George of Corinth in St. David. The sons, Dawson and Dorian, saying hi and hello. I don't know if your mommy did too. And all the others in the Hazard and George families. Shirley Charles of Wonder, Miami, St. George. Wherever your father, Alban, make it special, brothers and sisters. And Miss Lorna Fletcher Queen, good morning, you know too. Well, link up you and all the others in the Charles and Dragon families. Mr. Freeze, good morning. Marina Noel of Moran in St. John, St. Michael, and the brothers and sisters, everybody say hi. Zakia, I think that is the name, this pronunciation. Zakia George. So don't blame me. Your four people and you. Auntie M with me. and Mommy Franceline and Daddy Shame and all the other family members, make it special when she has 5 or 6 alone. Rwanda, I think they see you attach your call center in Ghana. So wherever you are in Rwanda, and we'll know Alan and the Andal family, they should know this name. So enjoy a special day wherever you are in Rwanda. Friends, family members, everybody saying hi and hello. Lexi Edwards, morning to you wherever you are, Lexi. Mommy, I'm Teacher Beverly. Oh, don't put away, Mommy, Teacher Beverly Edwards, sending you a whole lot of love. Teacher Beverly, good morning. And Lexi, I hope you enjoy your special day. The brother is Javid, your daddy there too. And all the M1s, looking from all the other family members, wherever they are, bigging up Lexi on her special day today. So enjoy your special day, girl. So all who are celebrating, enjoy it.
0: Okay, you know we put a time on the borderlines, all right? We don't want to exhaust it, all right? So this is what happened. So we got to do this and come back.

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and they'll be joined by some of Grenada's biggest soca superstars for one unforgettable night of music, vibes, and pure island energy. This is the event that keeps the carnival spirit alive. The final celebration. The encore. You

0: 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Wednesday, August 12th at the National Cricket Stadium. 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

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Okay, not a usual time, so keep that in mind. So, if everything goes well, I should be back with you tomorrow morning, right? 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

evening, good night, whatever the time of day or night it is. Hope you guys are having a good one. Thank you so much again for always making it We FM Radio. Yeah, man, we are simply the best. And that is not just because of us, it's also because of you. So we want to say thank you so much.

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Wanna shout out the bus drivers, the bus conductors, the taxi and tour operators. Hope you guys are doing well. A lot of our visitors are in the place now and they are flowing in. So we're urging you guys to give them the usual warm Grenadian welcome. The hospitality that you would want yourself. Yes, let's give them all the good things to say about Grenada. Grenada to the world, as we say, as we are about to

0: They say the season open, boy. 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You know what I mean, right?
1: All I do is this, baby.
2: Hey, hey, hey! Pull up that!
0: Yeah, boy, last year the man say you want a PTO. I get the feeling he didn't get that PTO, boy.
3: I don't know what you want.
0: But all costs, when you ready for you.

family, we connected. We are together every day. 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So we are family. We spend a lot of time together, considerable amount of time together. We are family, and we really mean that, all right? That's how we feel on the inside. So we got to grab a commercial break. The time now, 28 minutes after 9. We ask that you keep it locked to WeFM. Nobody does it like us. If you think you're going to change the dial for a little bit because you're going to listen to something else, trust me, it ain't even worth it. So keep it locked.

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The Dr. Trevor Friday Power Soccer Semi-Finals. Then on Sunday, July 26th, it's the Melody Papitet Calypso Semi-Finals. It all starts at 8 p.m. Of course, that's going to be taking place at the Progress Park in St. Andrews.

That is Saturday, July 25th. That is this coming Saturday. It is a children carnival frolic at the National Cricket Stadium. It starts at 10 a.m. There you'll have Mass, of course. You'll have Pan, you'll have Calypso, and a whole lot of other action. Ages 3 to 16, they pay only $10 to get on the inside, and then the adults, you pay $25. So children carnival frolic, you can't miss that. Saturday, July 25th. Please, parents, make sure you bring your children out. With that, we're going to grab a commercial break. It is

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0: Apart from the world-famous Grandin Beach, beautiful waterfalls and the world's first underwater sculpture park, located in Molineux, Grenada is blessed with so many scenic spots that appeal to visitors. Many of them are already established, and some need work to bring them to the level where they are considered suitable for tourism-related activities. Work to enhance these sites will mean employment for community members and ultimately more of the tourism dollar staying in these communities because of improved services. On Friday, May 29, 2026, a team from the Ministry of Tourism, the Creative Economy and Culture, led by Minister Honorable Adrian Thomas, visited sites under its Community Tourism Initiative to assess the work that is needed to bring them to a level that will attract more visitors. Under community tourism, communities benefit by offering visitors authentic experiences that take them beyond the traditional sun, sea and sand, so that they are immersed in interests like heritage tours, agritourism, culinary, cultural and historical activities. I am Leslie Ann Johnson. Welcome to Behind the Lens, a program of the Ministry of Tourism, the Creative Economy and Culture. Our first stop was at the Laura Herb and Spice Garden in St. David, which boasts of a wide variety of fresh spices. During the peak season, October to May, as many as 10 or more groups of people visit the garden, with smaller numbers in the off-season. The garden is also frequented by schools during the holiday period and by those working on school projects. To ensure the comfort of visitors, picnic benches constructed from green heartwood have been strategically placed in the garden. Because the benches are exposed to the elements of the weather, Greenheart was chosen because of its durability and good weathering and wear characteristics.
1: There were a series of items that were requested and observed to be necessary for the enhancement of the offerings by the Laura Urban Spice Garden, of which were the picnic benches as well as some intermittent resting benches. These picnic benches are to be placed as they see fit for optimal use.
2: There's a possibility that those things could be, at some point in time, especially in the off-season, could be, Bush could take them over, so to speak. And maybe it might be just wise just the sitting area to put some chip stone or some nutmeg shells around it. So it looks more welcoming, even though Bush is growing or the case, well, even though the place.
1: To make sure it's presentable even in those times.
2: At any point in time. And then we could make regular visits twice a year and see if we need to replenish. But once our stamp is on it, then it must be kept at a certain standard. It will remain at a standard and also encourage the people here to look to the best standard.
0: That's the Honorable Adrian Thomas, Minister for Tourism, the Creative Economy and Culture. And before him, we heard from Ms. Ayu Imide Ushikanlu, Community Tourism Project Officer. A major project is the beautification of the Caricom Prime Minister's plot, where spices like clove, nutmeg and cinnamon were planted by Caricom Prime Ministers and regional leaders in 2024 during the 47th Caricom Heads of Government meeting.
1: The plan for this particular plot would be to follow the path along the sticks that have been laid out to add it to the tour or as an optional feature of the tour for those who have that additional time. We are aware of who planted what trees, and not all trees are in their optimal state. Right. Mm-hmm. So we are in contact with the Ministry of Agriculture, as well as a gardener who will help us to bring the garden back to the condition for the necessary plants that were placed.
2: Mm-hmm. We're gonna assign them thereafter.
1: Yes.
2: In appropriate positions so that you don't want to assign all of them and that little area here. The Grenada could be here, St. Vincent could be down there, somebody could be there. You don't want all to be clustered in one area because people could just focus on that too, on the entire, and then you could fill it up. You could use fillers.
0: Work will be done to ensure a clear distinction between the Caricom Prime Minister's plot and the rest of the garden. The services of an individual consultant have been enlisted to ensure beautification of the Caricom Prime Minister's plot, the restoration of the lower gazebo, and introduction of an additional path and seating area to allow visitors to view in comfort the spices planted by the Caricom Prime Ministers. The consultant will also be responsible for ensuring improvement of the walking path. The Laura Spice and Herb Garden has also received support from the Ministry for the restoration of its solar dryer, which was undertaken by Alfred Purcell of Horizon Design and Construction. Measures were also taken to ensure that it does not become susceptible to rotting due to weather damage.
2: I would like to thank the ministry and everybody who supported me, you know, during this project, and looking forward to be working with the ministry again on more projects to come.
3: The atmosphere here needs to be upgraded to accommodate what we intended to do here. So again, we can put some ornamentals here, we can put some nutmeg shells, just that whole like a plot here. So even, I mean, this could be strategically placed in a way that it could be part of the whole project. We cannot do the whole compound, but just the vicinity around this project must be look a little bit more presentable. So when we are doing those little bits and pieces, we're not only looking at the object alone, but you look at the immediate surrounding.
0: Horizon Design and Construction was also responsible for the placement of fence with heavy-duty fencing wire and galvanized pipe, as well as placement of binders throughout the CARICOM Prime Minister's plot to ensure a leveled ground, and sanding and varnishing of the existing gazebo. Improvement work undertaken by Curtis Mitchell of Curtis Woodwork include construction of 4 picnic benches with the use of greenheart wood, construction and installation of intermittent resting benches, and reconstruction of a wooden ramp with greenheart wood. While in the garden, we met a few workers who were peeling and preparing cinnamon for drying.
4: This gentleman here is removing the outer layer, the first layer. You get rid of that. You don't do anything with that. So here, we are about to remove it. But because sometimes it's a little bit hard, you have to give it a little tap so you can remove it. I'll take a knife and start. So you have to give it some markings. You'll peel it off piece by piece. It comes out flat.
5: Time is against us.
4: You put it in the sun to dry and it curls. So that's where you get cinnamon stick.
5: So how long does it have to dry for?
4: About a week, good sun. About a week. And normally when you cut cinnamon, the root that remains, you get new growth, and it takes 5 years again before you can harvest from the same tree.
5: So this is how you start.
4: So that's how we start. So after you cut it, the first process is cutting it. Then you remove the outer layer. The first layer you remove, and the second layer is what you use as the spice.
5: So he is removing
4: the second layer.
5: All right, what is he doing?
4: He giving it a little top to help remove it because he a bit dried.
0: Our next stop was at the beautiful Mount Carmel Waterfalls in St. Andrew, where the team was accompanied by the Minister for Education, Senator David Andrew. The waterfall is a favorite with locals and visitors, and plans are being made to ensure that it not only remains attractive, but most importantly, safe.
6: In terms of immediate development, we look forward to having the accessways done, both for persons who might be interested in trekking and walking there on foot from the Mount Carmel Junction area, but there's also the motorable accessway from the lower side across that small bridge. That too, if that's adjusted, that makes a whole lot of difference. But then additionally, the area there needs to be properly fitted with washroom facilities, and that we think will come so that patrons can enjoy proper change room and washroom facilities there. And then even the ponds can be dredged properly, because quite a lot of people use that space, and the truth is the stones become slippery at times, and if we're not careful, somebody could get hurt if they're not familiar with the area. Many tourists go to that area as well. And so one of the things we need to do is to make it safer by dredging and probably packing the stones a little bit more carefully to make sure that there's less access to the slippery stones, and even if we could do something with the surface of the stony area so that it's less slippery when persons begin to access the ponds.
0: A final stop was at Darby Beach in St. Patrick, described by the Honorable Joseph Andel, MP for St. Patrick West, as one of Grenada's hidden gems, but which has been growing in popularity. The area has already been enhanced with the erection of lights along the road leading to the beach at a cost of roughly $30,000. The community development work was done in partnership with Grenlec. Apart from the installation of lights, the road was also extended down to the beach. Because much of the land is private, work must be done in collaboration with the landowners. MP Andel spoke of short and long-term plans for the area.
7: Short-term, what we'd like to do is to have a couple of gazebos erected here, have some picnic tables with benches so that the people who come here to have their little activities and so on have some better amenities. We have recently fixed the bathroom and toilet facilities. We have security around the clock now. We have also installed regular Grand Lake lights as well as solar lights, so it's really safe now. And the long-term goal is to engage the private landowners here to see if we can arrive at some form of accommodation where we can widen the space, probably create a park, a bigger picnic area, and have even a wider variety of amenities here, maybe restaurants, bars, what have you, so that you enhance the whole tourism vibe here and in the process create some employment for the local people. So very soon we'll be trying to engage a contractor or contractors, depending on the number of units that we'll be able to fit onto the property. And once we do that, then I imagine that the rest of it will be in the hands of the Ministry of Tourism. I'm quite confident that they're going to support the project. So I'm hopeful that we can have everything done before the end of this year.
0: Looking back at the day's activities, Minister for Tourism, the Creative Economy and Culture, the Honorable Adrian Thomas, said the ministry wants to ensure that there is follow-through on plans to improve the sites.
2: Presently, we are at Davi Beach, looking at the potential of this site so that we can make it a venue where people can come and relax, spend 2-3 hours, have picnics, entertain themselves, and really and truly be part of nature's plan. So we are trying to work with the St. Patrick's community to see how we could turn this venue here at Davi Beach into a site that the people can be attracted to and they can come and spend quality time. This morning, we had a visit at Monkiamel Waterfalls, and we had a big contingent there. We had people from the Ministry of Agriculture. We had the acquisition officer with us. We had people from the Ministry of Tourism, GTE, and we also had community-based people there. We were fortunate to have had the caretaker of the National Democratic Congress for St. Andrews North Southeast, and he was also there. We had a gentleman who has and operates a machinery that can grade the road, that can look at the potential of developing the pond, a pond in after the waterfall, so at least people can, the water can be a little calm and nice, and the place can be made a little safer for people who really and truly want to use it. We also will be looking at the Lippers Hill site, and this is a site that we want to re-energize, we want to reinvent, so to speak, and do some construction there that will give the site some purpose and much more than it was serving in the past. So we are on the move, scouting for potential sites, scouting for the sites that have been in existence for so long and they have not been developed, and we are hoping to develop them. We also visited the Laura Spice and Herb Gardens. This is a fantastic site. This is a site that always do well during the peak tourist season, and also when the season is closed in April, they get spontaneous visitors coming to the site. When you go there, the people can see the spice trees, they can see the processing, they can see the finished product, and they can get a feel and a touch in terms of what is really going on there. At that particular site, we have also established a CARICOM leader spice plot, where when we had the CARICOM leaders in Grenada about 2 years ago, each one of them planted a spice tree. We want to preserve that, we want to protect that, and we want to make sure that when visitors come, they can see which spice plant that the Prime Minister of Grenada planted, which spice plant the Prime Minister from St. Vincent, Dominica planted, because they were all in Grenada, and I think they have signed their name in the soil of Grenada, and we all know that it's pure Grenada, the spice of the Caribbean.
0: When he addressed the Caribbean Tourism Organization's Caribbean Week activities in New York during the week of June 1st, 2026, Minister Thomas said product enhancement remains a major priority for his ministry and, by extension, the government. He added that community tourism is central to their vision, and attention will be placed on improving key tourism sites through improved access, signage, interpretation, amenities, digital visibility, safety, and community participation. I am Leslie Ann Johnson, Coordinator of Communication in the Ministry of Tourism, the Creative Economy and Culture.

0: prices available right here in Grenada. When you think of paint, think Sisson's. Sisson's. Good looks that last.
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1: 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Pure Vibes

were invited to a community consultation on the proposed golf course at Liver. It's part of the Grenada National Resort at Liver development. The consultation takes place on Saturday 25th. That's 25th of July, starting at 1 p.m. at the Batway Liver Information Center. Residents and stakeholders and interested members of the public are encouraged to attend and to ask the necessary questions, share your views on the proposed development. So that's Saturday 25th of July, 1 p.m. at the Batway Liver Information Center.

0: I don't even know where they're selling sushi in Tokyo. I gotta go in Grand and Swala. Yeah, I gotta go in Grand and Swala partners. What are you talking about? Where they have sushi in Tokyo?
1: I wanna eat your sushi.
0: Bonje.
1: I wanna eat your
0: sushi. 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
1: Tokyo.
0: It's carnival season with Digicel. 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So you wanna be a winner, don't you?

Carnival Encore. Yes, the ultimate cool down. Everybody is talking about Carnival Encore. It's happening on the 12th of August. That's the Wednesday after Carnival, of course. It's happening at the Grenada National Cricket Stadium featuring Macho Montano and the Hmong Band, Kes and the Band. Lots of Grenadian soca artists going to be passing through and DJs as well. It's going to be a premium experience.

carnival. Well, let's probably, I should say, the carnival season. Right, you can get your ticket now at gotofed.com and the various local box offices. 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

Gotta let you folks know, Children Carnival Frolic, that's coming up this Saturday, right? Uh-huh. Don't be mistaken, it includes the Children Pan Competition. It includes mass. You already know what happens on Children Carnival Frolic, right? We also have the Junior Calypso Competition. And a whole lot more. It's going to be starting at 10 a.m. So make sure that you make some time. This is the time for the children, right? Make sure you make time to bring out the children. You can also start your Carnival Sunday the delicious way at the Mount Morris Community Development Organization. They're having the West Indian breakfast and they want to invite you to that. It's called the Carnival Part 1 Breakfast. So that's going down on Sunday, July 26th from 6 a.m. at the Mount Morris Community Center grounds. Enjoy mouth-watering West Indian breakfast. It's only $25. You get vegetarian options. Be entertained by DJ Slick. And they also have a Blast Pan Wizard playing. Live performances from Calypsonians as well, and also some other soca artists going to be passing through. And some spectacular traditional mass presentation.

0: to the streets. We keep playing
1: The Hermitage Cooperative Credit Union, they want to invite their members to a special general meeting happening this Sunday, July 26th at the Hermitage Government School. 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

Tickets are only $85. 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And the St. Matthew's RC Church invites you to their Grand Harvest on Friday, July 31st at the church grounds in Birchgrove. It starts at 1 p.m. A wide variety of stalls will be available for your enjoyment. It includes provisions and plants and waters, ice cream and cake, chicken and chips, games, a flea market and a whole lot more. Music by DJ Smiley. And the Holy Spirit Catholic Church in Chantimel. They want to invite you to their Grand Harvest as well. It's going to be Grand Harvest and Dance happening on July 31st. That's on Friday, July 31st to be exact, right? Happening at the Chantimel RC School Grounds. Harvest starts at 2 p.m. Dance starts at 9 p.m. Come and enjoy tasty eats including barbecue and ice cream and cakes and confectionery and a well-stocked bar. They also have embashment and games for the kids. Music by DJ Eric and Johnny Boy. Also, Our Lady of the Rosary Church, Concord St. John, invites everyone to the annual harvest taking place on Saturday, August 1st at the Concord Hard Court from 12 noon. It goes until. Come and enjoy lunches and barbecue, cakes and ice cream and a nice cold bar and a whole lot more. Dance to the musical songs of DJ Camo with graphic sounds. And they want to advise that there is no unauthorized vending. So please do not come out and vend in the people's event. No unauthorized vending is allowed. The Bang Morris Community Development Organization, they're also having a children cruise coming up. We've been telling you about that for quite some months now. It's going to be happening on Wednesday, July 29th. Holding time will be 1 p.m. Tickets are $45 and that also includes your barbecue. Walk with your swimsuit, they say, and come on board and let's have fun with the children and make some more memories. If you need tickets, you don't have it yet, you can call 449-5874 or 416-1813. And the Woburn Woodlands Development Organization, in collaboration with the Grenada Sustainable Development Trust Fund, they want to invite you to the Lambie and Seafood Explosion. That's happening on Friday, August 14th from 2 p.m. It's going to be taking place at the Woburn Community Center playing field. You get to enjoy mouth-watering seafood. There's going to be craft and food vendors there. Live entertainment, tambu bamboo drumming, a trilling conch shell blowing competition. Blow your shell. Who did Michelle? Where Michelle? Environmental awareness exhibitions, they're going to be having that as well. And a fun-filled kids zone with bouncing castle and activities for the entire family. One village, one flavor, one massive seafood explosion. If you need tickets or more information, you can call, not necessarily tickets, but for more information, sorry about that, it's free entry, 403-7988, 420-0548 or 410-867. That's 410-0867. Again, 410-0867. I need to change the battery in my glasses, but. And if you're looking for a perfect way to spend your emancipation holiday, then the Good Shepherd RC Church, they're having their harvest at Piti Bakai St. David's. It's running from 1 p.m. to 11 p.m. Enjoy delicious local foods. They're going to have cakes and pastries and barbecue and fish cakes and oil down and chicken and chips and fresh fruits. Exciting raffle. They're going to have a lot of games. They're going to have a mini boutique. Fresh vegetables, plants, also items on sale and a whole lot more. Music by a popular DJ. They ask that you bring the entire family out to come and have a good day with them. They say security is going to be tight as well. So that's a good shepherd.

And the 12 tribe of Israel invites all to the 134th anniversary of the birth of His Imperial Majesty Emperor Haile Selassie. That's happening on Thursday, July 23rd at the headquarters in Good Hope, St. George. It's open from 5 p.m. Devotion is at 6. And they're going to be having a stage show at 9 p.m. Admission only $10. It's going to feature 12 Tribe of Judah's artists. They're also going to have performing Amy Judah, Johnson Benjamin, Hammer, Isaac Blackman, and Mo. Isaac Black and Mo. Tasty dishes and refreshments will be available.

From your home to the office to the streets, we keep

We do it for SBS International, but we gotta play that message for you there, boy. Watch. Apart from that, the wheels need to cool down. Yeah, Selector Muscle had the wheels them smoking. Those wheels need to cool down for a moment, right? So keep it locked to we 93.3, 93.9. It's gonna be a brief break. And we come back, we speak to the SBS man, right?

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1: All right, thank you very much, folks. I'm here with Mr. O'Neill, the SB's man. Good morning, Mr. O'Neill, and welcome again. Good to see you, man.
2: Yeah, good morning, good morning. It just seemed like this that cycle has come by so fast, it's like, where do we get us ready to go?
1: I know, right?
2: Yeah. Sometimes my new office on a Tuesday, I'm like, but no, I had to go and talk to Michael today again. But not that so. Yeah. I mean, I just want to come.
1: I'm good.
2: It's not you. It's just the time just going so fast. You know what I mean? It's like, what? Tuesday already.
1: Mike again.
2: Yeah, oh gosh. It's like. Holy boy, in the English language, you know, be careful. But so, good morning to you, man. Good morning to you, of course. It's the SP study. And, you know, this morning I say, let me just quickly give some shout outs to our customers outside there. You know, they're always listening, man.
1: And
2: sometimes, you know, we want to connect in a direct way. Yeah. And even if you're not listening, there is somebody's going to hear you got a big shout out. And of course, you got to tell them that I just hear the shouting you out on the SP's 30 this morning. All right. So we're going to start off with. We have Anne-Marie McPhee that is out there in Guav, right? So all the Guav posse, they must know Anne-Marie, right? That woman have a little shop going up by the fish market there. My girl opposite, that nice little shop there. She's here. Yeah. She's tall. All right, but it's always fun. You know, once you go there, you know, she entertains you. The way that she interacts with you, she's very straightforward. And she go tell you as it is. If you bring that and she like it, where you going with that? If she wants something, I have it. So what they come here for? You know? So,
1: where say that live from Guava?
2: Yeah. Guava. Now don't say so, Guava.
1: Hey, you don't say so.
2: Listen now, watch me.
1: Don't misrepresent, son.
2: You know, let me just talk about Guava a little bit. Watch me, that place is a special place. Last week, Thursday, but I traveling to go up Victoria, Waltham, St. Mark's. And I on my own business, you know, bring somebody from the airport that's in a load. And I just want, and here, I live in Springs. I leave Springs and go all of Waltham after 10 at night. And then I see a diversion, traffic. Mm-hmm. Big session, you know? Big session.
1: Guav. Thursday night. Yeah.
2: And I had to go all of the road. Me don't know them places in the night.
1: Well, long place, man.
2: Yeah. And then no sign, like when you go inside it, so there's another sign to tell you, okay, well, take left. Right? I just know I just traveling up. And I find the road getting darker. A man said, no, you're going up in the mountains.
1: You're going up in closure.
2: But I don't know.
1: You're going up in closure, man.
2: You know, driving in the night is a bit different. And sometimes when you're accustomed to driving a particular direction, when you're traveling the opposite way, like everything just seems new.
1: Different. So let me tell you this. You know, there is this new thing. Yeah, I mean, I say new, but it's not so new. But I'll say it new to you. Called Google Maps.
2: Google Maps, right? Yeah. So luckily the person I was traveling with is that was my little niece-in-law. And you know them young and they savvy.
1: Yeah.
2: And she was like telling me, no, Uncle O'Neill, I think
1: you gotta go left. Yeah,
2: so I look back and she's on the phone.
1: Take the next exit, yeah. Uncle.
2: You know, she said, no, I think you're going off. I'm like, you know, where you come out there?
1: You know? One time when my brother just got into his new place, you know, and I had to use the map.
2: Yeah.
1: To get there, when I reach a certain point, the thing says to me, hey, please consider your journey from here on foot. Listen, the thing knew that you were going to enter into a dot road.
2: Right.
1: You know, to tell me, consider the rest of my journey on foot. I say, what, partner? Thanks for the advice. But these things on them, they are very advanced now, my brother.
2: No, for real. It does get you back on track. And I'm happy that even in Grenada, it's there and it's usable. So we make our way back down. And I really thought that I would end up further up the road or something. When I hit back down, I end up right back inside Guav Town, just halfway. Boy, people not coming back down. I say, officer, yeah, regular people like me just want to go home. Yeah. I just want to go home. And then watch me, them people are moving. They ain't moving.
1: No,
2: they
1: I know
2: ain't
1: that.
2: Moving.
1: No, that with time, brother. That you and the police problem. That we problem, yeah? All I know Guav is about, yeah, son. We party hard and we work harder. All right, so when we're taking a little time, how you mean, son?
2: Watch me. That's the only place in Grenada. When I reach Victoria, dead.
1: Mm-hmm.
2: Everybody dead. Mm-hmm. Guav, it's like you pass through a portal.
1: Yeah.
2: And you enter a whole new world.
1: I pass through a portal.
2: What?
1: Oh, God.
2: Anyways, you know, big up Anne Marie McPhee.
1: I like it.
2: Out there in Guam, we have Bassina. Right, we have Bassina Marie Nong in Belle Isle. All right, good morning to you. We have Aubrey. That's Aubrey Supermarket, man. I think everybody know Aubrey from Western Hall up there. So,
1: yes.
2: Right, yeah. Orange shop. Yeah, man. It's Aubrey. Hey. Good morning.
1: You hear that come out?
2: Hear that? Yeah, that was she flex. That was she flex. She said, what is it? What is it?
1: What is it?
2: Yeah. Big up to Miss Aubrey in Western Hall. We have Gladys. Gladys Fletcher. That's up there in Maddie's. Maddie's in St. Patrick's, isn't it? Yeah, Maddie's in St. Patrick's somewhere up there. And then we have Roderick George, all right? So these are some of the shop owners' name. A lot of these shops, sometimes you don't even have the shop name. All they have is just the people's name, you know?
1: Yeah.
2: Yeah, and so sometimes we try to encourage them to, you know, you must have a business name, you must be registered somehow.
1: Mm-hmm,
2: you know what I mean? Put up your little shop name and things like that.
1: Yes.
2: Yeah, but sometimes we know them by their names, all right? So big up these folks here this morning, all right? So we take care of your little housework. Make sure to pick up, and we're going to try and do that, you know, from time to time. Just hit up our customers and really connect with them.
1: Yeah.
2: In a personal
1: way. You see, when that start happening, and I start hearing that, you know, all the customers coming, don't come here with no list like me, man.
2: Well.
1: And then. Maybe is a good friend. Watch. Mimi, that man gonna try to outshine you. I find that I need to something.
2: 50 and then one time. Yeah?
1: No. That is Mimi thing. That is your thing. Yeah, don't try that. That is your I mean, that is authentic thing.
2: Yeah, boy.
1: Don't come and give us no imitation thing. Oh gosh.
2: Yeah man. But of course we got some new arrivals. I just want to make mention of that as well. We have the Mental Beats. That's a solar power bank. Yeah, I think that's nice. I think I'm gonna have myself one a nice little solar power bank.
1: Mm-hmm.
2: Yeah, so you know that's where we're going right now, and you may not have the luxury of always, you know, plugging in and charging your power bank. And so, hey, you know, just rest it on your veranda, wherever you are,
1: right.
2: Light, the heat, whatever it is, and it's going to keep your power bank, you know, charged. So whenever you need it, you know, of course, you can make use of your power bank. And that's going for only $99, all right?
1: Mm.
2: And I think it's about 10,000 milliamp there, about in terms of battery storage, yeah? And so we're saying, guys, never get caught with a dead phone again. You know, I don't know how some people just go and they say, oh, my phone just dying out on me.
1: I trouble.
2: It's still happening. You know, guys, you're going out there and your important functions and your phone just dying out. Why? Because we on social media right through. We browsing, we scrolling, and, you know, the battery life sucks on really fast when you're always watching videos and that type of thing. So, you know, it's always good to invest in a little backup power source. So you almost have to be running by somebody and trying to plug in your phone, you know, and then maybe probably forgetting your phone plug up somewhere.
1: Yeah. That's good. Because you see, sometimes too, what happened, especially when outside is hot, and you think your phone because I'm lasting you a day and a half, a whole day. But when outside is hot, what tend to happen is the screen brightness, it increases. So your phone use far more battery when outside is sunny than if it is cloudy.
2: Yeah.
1: And then, you know, when you expected the phone to last a whole day because you left home with it fully charged, it depletes in the middle of the day.
2: Yeah.
1: And then you feel like a lot of people
2: don't understand that, you know, in terms of how the battery goes down.
1: Mm-hmm.
2: They may realize, okay, why today? But you realize sometimes your brightness changes, you know, based on the outside lighting.
1: Yes.
2: So all of these really affect, you know, how the phone operates. We also have we have a fear point. That's a Woke floodlight, right? It's a very powerful flashlight, and that's going for $99 as well. So again, if you're in and around and you're probably passing by certain places and you may not have the time to stop by some places to get things like flashlights and whatnot, you can get that at SBC International right now. So you come in to buy your regular, you know, items, your oils, your fluids, your accessories, but you know, you will see these items in store, and I think the price is really good, all right? So these lights are perfect for mechanics, for electricians, and also contractors. If you have doing your DIY projects, it's ideal for working in garages, you know, your workshops, and of course your outdoor spaces. Yeah, so guys, remember, that's a really nice powerful floodlight, and it's going for only $99. Yeah, and also we have the another portable work light as well. Those for your forehead, the headlights, right?
1: Mm-hmm.
2: So again, you're working below your vehicle, you want your hands available. So I think those headlights are really, really convenient, and you can get those for $58. They're about $58.99. All right. So you got that and lots more in store. A lot of new different and new items that are not part of the traditional mix, And so once you enter in the store, you can ask the sales rep about these items. Just look around, browse around, and you know, you'll see so much more in store. And I always say, if I come here, I look to talk about a new or two new items a day, it's probably might take me about 5-6 years, you know,
1: to do this
2: into a lot of these things. You know what I mean? I know there are bigger stores out there who sell millions, you know, of products. But of course, you know, the experience when you shop inside SB's International, it's what sets the business apart.
1: Yeah.
2: It's what sets your shopping experience apart, all right? So it's not just saying, hey, you know, I can get a lot of stuff down here, this way, but you can get the same item at SB's. Plus, you have the customer service experience along with it. Persons will actually walk you through the store, stay by your side, guide you, you know, take you from the item to the cashing area. These are some of the things that persons, you know, really look forward to on a day-to-day basis when they shop. And that's why we see Michael coming up. And when Michael come by us, presidential, celebratorial. I'm trying to find some words, you know, but
1: Of course.
2: Celestial.
1: Yeah, man.
2: Yeah, man, you get your treatment, you know.
1: Yeah.
2: You come downstairs with the wiper blade the other day, and, you know, you have a whole crew. Putting on a wife, probably.
1: I will create a muscle. So that look good now. I go to record it there. I'm to you, man. Who was on lunch at the...
2: Putting on a wife, probably.
1: I will create a muscle. So that look good now. I go to record it there. I'm to you, man. Who

0: door, strip molding. You know, you go in some places and, you know, they ain't got time for that. You know, some of the places, I guess, based on the structure, they can't really even leave their post to attend to the customer, that kind of thing.
1: Right.
0: You
1: yeah,
0: know?
1: Yeah,
0: but
1: yeah.
0: We don't operate like that. You know, we put on enough door edge molding for customers, you know, they buy their 9, 10 feet, whatever. And then they was like, I can't put that on, you know. Mm-hmm. And like, okay, miss, give me a few seconds. And we outside, we cut, we measure, and we apply.
1: I bet you nine out of 10 don't know what that's for.
0: Yeah, door edge molding.
1: Yeah.
0: I have a feeling, man. I think a lot of them, you know, car owners into that, man. Once they
1: what
0: hear
1: for?
0: the door edge molding is to protect the edge of your door from scratches and dents and all these things. And you know.
1: How you getting it?
0: You know.
1: How many edge of my door getting scratch and dent?
0: Yeah, well, I mean, you park up close to walls, and especially you have your kids, you know, especially you park
1: right.
0: next to other vehicles, as
1: right.
0: you said to you, parallel
1: mm-hmm.
0: to you,
1: mm-hmm.
0: and you have a lot of that happening in these parking lots. You
1: yes.
0: know, you open your vehicle, bang,
1: yeah,
0: and somebody else's, you know, door gets scratched,
1: and it gets scratched.
0: Yeah, yeah. So there's a lot of reasons to have these little accessories.
1: Yeah, yeah, yeah.
0: It prevents unwanted, unnecessary accidents, and people go put you stand up after you come to the supermarket, and they go challenge you here, you scratch me, gag, or police. You know, just for that.
1: Yeah, yeah.
0: And you know, just having your little door edge molding, it saves your vehicle and of course somebody else's vehicle too from, you know, chipping their paint and things like that. So
1: right, right.
0: It's really, really handy. You have your car, to me that's the first thing you should really try to get.
1: I'm sure some people thought that was just for style, my brother.
0: You know? Well, hey, style is style. You know? Style is always there. You want something functional at the same time looking.
1: Yeah, well, of course, if you're going to put that on your nice new whatever vehicle,
0: yeah.
1: you know, of course, you want it to look presentable.
0: Yeah, yeah,
1: you don't want it to look off. You
0: exactly,
1: don't want it to.
0: Exactly.
1: Yeah,
0: you get
1: yeah.
0: a color that really matches you. You have the black, some have blue.
1: The silver, I see
0: the silver.
1: Silver,
0: right.
1: Colors,
0: you have the chrome, yeah. Yeah, yeah.
1: Right.
0: So
1: right.
0: these are some little tips. Again, it's pretty off script, but as much as we're talking about cars, you know, these things generally comes up, all right? So encouraging you to just get all these little things, protect your vehicle in any way that you can. It's your investment. And of course, you have the other drivers, you know, person to consider when we park up in tight spaces, especially in the carnival season when you go to these events, when you go to these parking lot, parking areas, the parking could be very tight. And, you know, you don't want anybody scratching your car when they open their door. So, you know, you should do the same and consider others, all right?
1: Mm-hmm.
0: So, Michael, that's where we are. You're going to pick up again on Friday.
1: Right.
0: Right. I can just close my eye and I know Friday is going to be tomorrow. Friday, actually, it's tomorrow. You know,
1: yeah,
0: tomorrow.
1: Yeah, yeah, yeah. It feels like I sleep in a week. And you know,
0: yeah.
1: It's Friday already.
0: Yeah, Friday's tomorrow. Yeah, man. So again, you know, big up the guys planning the route right now. I think there's some on the western side, some on the east. And we're hoping you guys have a wonderful time on the road, especially all the busmen also there. Big up to all the drivers there, the NBA, the National Bus Association, and all who falls under that umbrella. Big up to you inside SBS International. That's a special big up here. I hope all you read between the lines. NBA.
1: NBA.
0: National Bus Association.
1: Yeah.
0: All right. We with them and they with us. All right. Big up to Ernest Greenwich, flying that St. David's route. Have yourself a wonderful day. You and all the guys, man. All the conductors, you know, and all the commuters traveling on the buses. Have a wonderful day. I'm out.
1: All right, Mr. O'Neill, again, well, thank you very much for dropping by. And the customers of SBC International and all the employees as well, do enjoy. We're going to grab a commercial break. 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

impact of the global crisis with, you know, the fuel and stuff like that, causing all prices and so to rise uncontrollably. And we are now starting to feel the impact of it to our electricity bills and other produce that we usually import and stuff. We can see the impact of that. So we gotta be wise. Wherever we can save a little penny or so, we gotta do so. So for those of you who probably seen that your electricity bill looks like it doubled, and it now doubled, and you say to yourself, well, this thing with the one thing been happening a couple months ago, oh no. Well, yes, that is because there's a 3-month assessment, and then you see the impact of it on your bill. So what we see now is as a result of what happened or started to happen a couple months ago. So it's always going to be that way. So you just be wise, and every way that you can save some electricity, you do so. Don't keep the refrigerators open for too long. You know, some of us, we like to turn everything right up. So inside the fridge, we turn the lever right up. In the refrigerator, we turn the thing right up. We don't need to do that. Right, turn it down. It's going to work just fine. And for your transformers that you have in your home, make sure that they're not larger than they need to be. For small appliances like little radios and TV sets and, you know, those regular household items. You know, ask anybody who knows all about electricity, you know, tell them what size of transformer you have and ask them if it's good for that, because those small appliances, it's only a couple hundred watts that they need to operate. But some of us just want to buy big things, so we have big transformers in our house and it's burning far more electricity than it needs to, or than we need to use. The electricity items that uses heavy power is like those electric ovens and the heating products like the electric kettles and the irons, microwaves. You know, that's some of the appliances that use heavy wattage. So you want to make sure that you have the right one. So you want to make sure you ask somebody at least. Because note something about transformers. Even if you have nothing plugged onto them, they burn the current, right? Even if you have nothing plugged onto the transformer, but you have the transformer plugged onto the wall, that's going to burn electricity a lot. As much as the transformer is pulling, right? So keep that in mind. Turn lights off that you don't need to have on. You don't need all the hot lights in the house on. Then turn some off. It's only the ones that you need. Those fluorescent bulbs that we have, and we've had them for the last 40 years, we need to take those out. Use LED bulbs. Those are more power efficient. If you're using air condition, try to set the temperature just around 24 degrees or so. Going lower will mean that you're making a room unnecessarily cold, and the compressor will have to work far more. You're gonna hear that little click and everything that you know you're somewhere. It was that little click, but you know it's your AC unit. Yeah, that's the compressor coming on, so it's gonna come on more regularly and burn more current, right? And for those who are using AC, you wanna keep your doors and windows closed if there's the cooler escaping. Then it's going to keep your compressor running more and more and more to keep the room cool to the temperature that you've set the thermostat to. Yeah, if you have to iron, for those of you, you know, have a couple children, try to iron once.

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The West Indies Cricket Fraternity continues remembering the Garfield Sobers cricket impact story that made the region proud. 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

0: 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Customer feedback drives change at Grenada Cooperative Bank Limited, where the institution says it has made significant progress in addressing issues relative to the e-banking platform that sparked recent public discussion, and it has strengthened the internal processes to enhance the customer banking experience. In a message to the Co-op Bank family, Chief Experience Officer Will Vaughan Granger thanked customers for their patience and continued trust, saying the bank listened to customer feedback and acted to address their concerns. Granger said the issue has been resolved and reaffirmed the bank's commitment to transparency, adding that customers will continue to be kept informed as the institution works to deliver a secure, reliable, and improved banking service.
1: 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We know this caused frustration and inconvenience, and we sincerely apologize.
0: Granger says the bank remains focused on improving its systems and ensuring customers receive the best.
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0: 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Grenada is among its Windward Islands counterparts to be involved in a youth engagement aimed at improving food security through youth-led action, which was launched in St. Vincent and the Grenadines recently. The 18-month project, EU Can Cultivating Futures, Empowering Youths for a Food Secure Region, is led by the Zero Hunger Trust Fund, a statutory non-profit organization in St. Vincent and the Grenadines, funded by the European Union. It aims to strengthen food security, nutrition, education, climate resilience, and youth engagement through ecological school gardens in the four Windward Islands.
2: This project is not simply being delivered for you. It is being developed and implemented with you. We expect that some of you will become garden champions, nutrition ambassadors, young innovators, and advocates for healthier and more sustainable communities. You may also discover new interests in agriculture, science, entrepreneurship, environmental management, or public service. At the very least, we hope this project will give you the chance to learn, to work as a team, and to see that the choices you make can contribute to the well-being of your school, your family, and your community.
0: Project Coordinator Shanda Devi delivering remarks during the launch of the initiative. The Zero Hunger Trust Fund was commended for its critical role in enhancing food security.
3: The Zero Hunger Trust Fund continue to play a vital role in our society, and I don't think at any moment we can take that for granted. Their commitment to strengthen food security in St. Vincent and the Grenadines and improving nutrition throughout, really, and obviously collaborate with our neighbors in the region, you know, it really must be applauded. I want to applaud you, CEO. I think that it is safe to say that this program is widely accepted and welcomed by the government. I'd again commend the management and staff at the Zero Hunger Trust Fund for the real, what to say, you know, a model when it comes to professionalism and efficiency.
0: The voice there of Dr. Kishore Shallow, St. Vincent and the Grenadines Minister of Tourism, Civil Aviation and Sustainable Development, is speaking at the launch of the project. The Rural Development Unit, RDU, is to launch a targeted training series to boost the financial and legal capacity of rural agribusiness owners in St. Patrick. Working closely with local farmers and fishers, the RDU says it has identified that while rural producers thrive in output, many face significant barriers in managing business finances. The new training initiative in this regard is said to be built upon the success of the Climate Smart Agriculture and Rural Enterprise Program, SIEP, which previously delivered 12 financial management sessions across Grenada, Carriacou, and Pidie Martinique. A 2025 impact assessment revealed that 89% of past participants actively used the tools they learned, with many requesting advanced training. In response to this demand, the RDU says it has expanded its capacity building efforts. In early 2026, training 36 UK CIF beneficiaries at Concord. The upcoming St. Patrick's series marks the next phase of the RDU sub-office outreach goals, targeting 70 local agribusiness operators. The upcoming training sessions will take place from 9 in the morning to 1 in the afternoon. St. Patrick's Anglican School, Certes, St. Patrick, Tuesday, July 28, 2026, and Thursday, July 30, 2026, the Pavilion Plains, St. Patrick. Rising Grenadian artist Sakina Ambrose welcomes the public conversation surrounding her song Celebrate as she prepares to participate in the Brian Griffith Groovy Soca semifinal this Thursday. The Mountridge St. Patrick native, who finished second in the 2025 Groovy Monarch competition, has quickly emerged as one of Grenada's most talked about soca performances. Her latest single, Celebrate, has generated mixed reaction among listeners, some feeling that she should have entered another likable selection, Miss Daisy. Ambrose, however, believes the discussion reflects the impact of the song Celebrate. Speaking to WFM News, Ambrose says the debate has not discouraged her. Instead, she views it as an opportunity for people to engage with the message of the song Celebrate and what it represents.
4: Celebrate speaks to everyone and of everyone and our experiences just in life on a whole. I'm a big believer in celebrating every moment, no matter how big or small it is. And the song, if you listen to the lyrics in the song really speaks about being able to feel good in the moment that you're in and just owning that, celebrating, feeling life and living life. And that is what I want people to get from it, the feeling of goodness, just feeling so good. It's just like it's intoxicating. You just want to like shut the noise out. 'Cause like

0: to give yourself to be your best self every day. And that's what Celebrate represents.
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3: Continuing the luncheon edition, Dominica's Prime Minister Roosevelt Skerritt says countries in the OECS operating the CBI program are looking forward to a meeting with the European Commission in Brussels. The European Commission has asked the countries to phase out the CBI program by June 1, 2028. OECS leaders have requested a meeting in Brussels to deal with the matter.
4: No dates have been set for the meetings. We have indicated our interest to meet. We have accepted the offer to meet and to discuss, and we will hear from them at the appropriate time when we decide to schedule those meetings. But we're hoping that those meetings can be sooner rather than later so that we can be very clear as to what is it that the European Union is offering to us. And I believe that there has to be a 10-year financing plan, in our view, to allow us to have the investments that we need to place our economies in a point where those investments that we have can bear fruit. And we must never be apologetic as a country on respect of CBI.
3: Dominica's Prime Minister Roosevelt Skerritt. In Guyana, President Dr. Irfan Ali promises citizens there'll be a full thorough investigation into the MV Barima tragedy, which occurred last weekend. Search and rescue operations are continuing. Reports are that some 29 persons have so far met their fate, 69 said to be rescued thus far, and 85 passengers missing. The vessel is said to have been traveling with 179 individuals, including an 18-member crew, when overturned. Yesterday, according to reports, President Ali visited survivors as well as families of some of those still missing.
5: I wish to assure every citizen that we are sparing no effort in this ongoing rescue and recovery mission. Every available asset is being deployed. Every agency is working around the clock. We will continue this effort with determination and resolve until every possible avenue has been exhausted. I also assure the nation that there will be a full, thorough, and independent investigation into this tragedy. The families affected, and indeed the people of Ghana, deserve answers, deserve to know precisely what transpired and whether any failures contributed to this heartbreaking event. We'll pursue the truth with transparency, impartiality, and accountability.
3: President Ali says the collective responsibility as a nation is to come together as one and stand together with every family during this difficult time.
5: Now is not the time for speculation. It is not the time to cast aspersion or to politicize a tragedy that has brought such unspeakable pain to so many. There will be a time for facts, for accountability, and for measured judgment. However, our collective responsibility is to save lives, to comfort the grieving, to support the traumatized, and to stand with every family whose world has been turned upside down. Throughout our history, Guyanese have demonstrated extraordinary resilience in the face of tragedy.
3: Guyana's President, Dr. Irfan Ali. Further afield, France could become the first EU country to ban social media for under-15s. A bill to this effect is before the country's both houses of parliament. We monitored this report out of France 24 news agency.
6: On the heels of Australia and Indonesia, France is expected to ban social media sites and apps for all those under 15, a first in the European Union. But the wording of the bill and its rollout still disgruntle many French MPs. For some, the ban creates privacy risks. Others say it doesn't go far enough.
7: The text, as it's written, calls for a blanket ban with age verification for all users. This raises a number of questions. That is why we abstained from voting on the text, because while we share its objectives, we have doubts about implementation.
8: How can they talk to us about young people's mental health when they are cutting budgets of youth support programs and exploiting these issues?
6: Championed by Emmanuel Macron, the
8: talk to us about young people's mental health when they are cutting budgets of youth support programs and exploiting these issues.
6: Championed by

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3: Taking a look at what's happening in sports, the greatest West Indies cricketer of all time has died, and the region will forever continue remembering his contribution to the sport. Sir Garfield reportedly died peacefully at his home in Barbados last Friday, July 17, 2026. He captained the West Indies cricket team from 1965 to 1972, leading the side in 39 test matches, cementing his legacy as one of the game's greatest all-rounders at a time when West Indies cricket was at its pinnacle. The news of his passing has spread worldwide, and in all circles there's discussion about Sir Garfield Sobers' involvement in cricket in his heyday. The great Brian Lara has this to say.
4: I'm very, very sad. Sir Gary passed away, and he was a father figure, a general, a mentor in my life. So I am sad, but yet 89 is not a bad score. No. For a great man, 89 is a great score. And I want to tell the whole of the Caribbean that we need to celebrate his life. Sir Garfield Sobers, Sir Frank Worrells, I mean the great Sir Wes Hall, they all fight for a different purpose. And for me, Sir Garfield Sobers is the most amazing person that I've ever met. Cricketer, I've never seen him play. A friend, a father figure, just unbelievable.
3: The voice there, Brian Lara, one of Sir Garfield's teammates, the great West Indies wicketkeeper batsman Derek Murray, remembers Sir Garfield as a rather talented and jovial individual.
5: He had a talent for giving millions of people pleasure all over the world watching him play cricket. But he was a very simple person, loving the simple things of life, being among friends and companions, going to the movies, doing normal things, and being just such a joy to be around as a person. And you couldn't help but find yourself laughing in his company at any time. A real

0: really, really genuine, lovely person. You know, he's in a better place now with his God.
1: One time, West Indies wicketkeeper batsman Derek Murray, who played cricket with Sir Garfield Sobers. Grenada's senior men's cricket coach Ricky Williams has a love for Sir Garfield Sobers in the world of cricket, and especially as it concerns the Sir Garfield Sobers International Schools Under 19 tournament, and the 2026 version is being contested in Barbados at around this time through to July 25. A Grenada team is participating.
2: Sir Garfield Sobers was great. And I still believe that Grenada still has that record in Barbados of the only territory, the only small territory to win a Garfield Sobers tournament 3 consecutive years under my leadership. The Sobers tournament have exposed a lot of young players, even the great Brian Lattery, and many other players. There are many players that we as Grenadians came up against in Barbados, and they admitted to the highest level exposed. The Ian Bradshaw, the Griffith, Dwayne Smith, Ezra Mosley, all of them came from this Garfield Sobers tournament. He has shown the world that he's the greatest. In Barbados, a couple of years ago when I was there, I played against people like Sam Pollock and them. So Garfield Sobers, I mean, he has done great for the world of cricket. He exposed a lot of young players, and he will be one that will be greatly missed. I mean, I honor him at all times.
1: Grenada's senior men's cricket coach Ricky Williams. Looking at the performance so far of the Grenada team in the Sir Garfield Sobers International Schools Cricket Tournament currently, there were 2 exciting victories lately. Grenada defeated Sherwin Young Lions Academy by 16 runs. After being bowled out for 157 in 33 overs, Grenada restricted the Guyanese side to 141 in 35.4 overs. Grenada under 19 players also defeated Simo School of Excellence and cruised to a 7-wicket victory. Grenada bowled out the team for 59 in 17.5 overs, with Ethan Abraham taking 3 wickets for no runs in 4 overs. At a crease, Grenada chased the target in just 10 overs. Still in cricket, West Indies and New Zealand senior men's cricketers will be playing the final match in their 5-game one-day series today. The match starts at 2:30 this afternoon. The series is already sealed by New Zealand on account of the 1-wicket win in the last match. West Indies are currently 10th in the ICC men's ODI team rankings. It now appears all but certain West Indies will have to go through the qualifier for the 2027 World Cup. Now for a look at the weather, it's expected to be fair to partly cloudy and hazy with the chance of the odd isolated shower. Air temperature recorded at midday 30 degrees Celsius. Wind east-northeasterly to easterly at 10 to 20 miles per hour. Sea slight to moderate with waves up to 4 feet in open waters. Tides are currently low and will be high at around 8:25 tonight. Sunset today will be at 35 minutes past 6 and the sun will rise tomorrow at 8 minutes to 6. Recapping the main points in the luncheon edition, Grenada among Windward Islands counterparts to benefit from a food security project. E-platform customer feedback drives changing customer experience at Grenada Cooperative Bank. Financial management training and legal aid launched for agribusiness owners in St. Patrick. OECS leaders operating CBI looking forward to meeting with the European Commission. France could become the first EU country to ban social media for under 15s. The West Indies cricket fraternity continues remembering Sir Garfield Sobers and the cricket impact story that made the region proud. And that brings us to the end of the luncheon edition for today, which came to you compliments Courts Grenada Limited, Shelter Solutions Incorporated, and Western Union, moving money for better. The luncheon edition together with sports and the weather. On behalf of all those who made this production possible, the entire news team as per usual, management and staff of VFM, and other controls, the man doing a lot of fingering these days, and Michael Hutchinson, I know he's overjoyed, and I can't tell you the reason why he's overjoyed, but it's the way the world is going these days, and everybody seems to be excited about it. I'm getting excited because they are driving me into the process. I am Selvin Noel. Thanks again for listening. Join us again at 5:30 this afternoon when we will have a production of the Primetime Edition.

All right, my friends, that's it. That's it. Thank you so much. I can't ask for another hour, all right? Pupil will be upset with me, so I gotta go, gotta run. Thank you guys for being a part of our programming this morning, through the entire morning. I look forward to doing it again tomorrow, God's will. Thank you. Do enjoy the rest of your day, wherever you are and whatever you're doing. And I look forward to being with you again tomorrow, God's will, all right? So take good care of yourselves when you're getting home later on. I ask you to be careful. Safe journey home. Rest well when the night comes about. And I'll see you. I will be together again tomorrow, God's will. Michael Hutchinson and Selector Muscle, we're out.

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0: available right here in Grenada. When you think of paint, think Sisson's. 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Good looks that last.
1: 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Watch Night 2026 celebrates the anticipation of freedom at the Grenville Bus Terminus, July 31st, 7 p.m. to 10 p.m. Hosted by the National Celebrations Committee, we ask you to come out in your numbers and be part of a night of praise and worship and cultural presentation. Come witness the dynamic dancers from Agape Ministry, live music from Tivoli Catholic Choir, Rema Worship Team, drumming from Lion Pride, Tivoli drummers, Rastafarian groups, and from Jabali, performers from Tobago. It's a family event. Come, let's celebrate the freedom fought for by our ancestors.

He is still around, making his presence felt. What a way to say good afternoon to you. Welcome to the vibes right here on We FM. My notion when Foopy is rocking, don't come knocking. You might just be disturbing. All the vibes for 2026 Spice Mass, the best mass by far. Just like magic. This is the carnival mood. Yes, I. Semi-final this weekend, Thursday, Friday, and Sunday. Children's Carnival Frolic. National Stadium this coming Saturday. Suki, Suki. This one is fresh like a mongoose in a chicken coop from Foster Straker.

tonight is the final night for the preliminary judging in the KAISO competition. Should be furnished with the information as to the semi-finalists later on tonight after the show.

I was of the opinion the brother in the Groovy Semis. Yes, it's a sad story. Soca Jeff Stalker. Reliably informed that, hey, he didn't cut it. All I can tell you, had it been a seasoned guy who produced that tune and did what he's supposed to do, all I can tell you, 25 minutes until 2 o'clock, the countdown to Spice Mars 26 is on, and the excitement keeps building. All roads lead to Progress Park St. Andrew this coming weekend. A semi-final weekend this coming Thursday, July 23rd. The Brian Griffith Groovy Soca Semi. Friday, July 24th. Dr. Trevor Friday Power Soca Semi. Then on Sunday, the 26th, is the Melody Papita Kaiso semi-final. All the action start at 8 o'clock. The Melody Papita at 5 o'clock in the afternoon, just a traditional way. So come out and support Spice Mass 2026, the best mass by far. Good afternoon to the folks at SMC. Good afternoon to Madame Trisha Grant. What's happening? Good afternoon to you, Trish. Happy Tuesday. Somebody will pick up the phone and call you. Trish, I hear your boy Fupi say good afternoon. All he can say is GP, good people. Sita, good afternoon to you, bro. Yes, I. Blessings. Pre-day, this is where legends meet. It's happening on August the 5th. It's a Wednesday. The venue is the Grenada National Stadium. You must wear black. 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Get your tickets right now. It's going to be a show of a lifetime. August the 5th, it's a Wednesday, National Stadium. Pre-day, this is where legends meet.

Good afternoon to the folks in Trinidad, Abiola. Good afternoon to you, beautiful. Yep, yep, yep. And the folks at the Ministry of Foreign and CARICOM Affairs. Good afternoon to the Minister there of Culture. Did I say Culture? My bad. Foreign Affairs. Sobers. Kayla is going to kill me for that. Nisi, Raquel, and the rest of the crew inside that ministry. Yes, I. We need to remind the thousands of you listening to WeFM right now. Reliably informed, some posse from Trinidad will be up here. Posse from Barbados. Posse from St. Vincent. And of course, Grenadians going to be going to that big show. Sunshine Promotions. They present Carnival Encore. The ultimate cool down sunset over white. It's August the 12th. It's a Wednesday, the day after Carnival Tuesday. The venue is the National Cricket Stadium. All the way from TNT, you're talking about the master himself, Marshall Montano and the Monk Band, alongside Kes and the band, Grenada superstars, top DJs. They're all gonna be on one stage. You come out and experience something of a lifetime. Food, drinks, just name it. 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Dress in white, gather your crew right now and get yourselves organized. The ultimate cool down. It's Wednesday, August the 12th, the National Cricket Stadium. We're talking about Carnival Encore. This is one of the bigger songs for Carnival 2026. After Carnival, it's going to reign supreme. Whatever you're going through, catching a blessed assurance, take it to the Most High in prayer, and remember, the sound of Mass will be therapeutic for you. Let's go! 20 minutes on 2-2.

They say if you have patience, you must see Anne's belly. You know why? Because cutlass leaves no mark in water. Pressure. I'm drinking my porridge cold. Special good afternoon to all the visitors. The individual who called a moment just want to hear the brand new

embracing the positivity in life. Good afternoon to Laura Lisa. You just keep hitching your wagon to the star. That's one of the big ones for 2026. Rewarding her space in the semifinal. Yep, yep, yep. For this coming Thursday inside Big Paris St. Andrew. Yes, I. In search of a peace of mind. Yes, I. I like the metaphors sometimes she uses, you know. The road ain't knowing last, you see me that way, that what? That way said no. Stop it. You have to reward people for them kind of creativity, and, you know, them kind of groove on them. This is a gentleman who needs no introduction. All I can say, the name of the song is Winning Season.

you'll be joined by some of Grenada's biggest soca superstars for one unforgettable night of music, vibes, and pure island energy. This is the event that keeps the carnival spirit alive. The final celebration. The encore.

0: 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When the road ends, this is the Encore.
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Guess what? 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

0: 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What's back for Mass Heist?
1: The journey to Majestic Thursday reaches its grand finale. 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Showtime, 8 p.m. sharp. 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
1: Grenada, are you ready for the most epic cool down after Spice Man? 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

joined by some of Grenada's biggest soca superstars for one unforgettable night of music, vibes, and pure island energy. 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

Liquor Village, Jam and Ding on Sunday. Go in that. Understand? Go follow friends. See. Oh, she play with that band, I play with that band too. And then after Carnival, you're watching the costume. Watching the costume kotai. Ladies, I'm warning all you. Right? Fellas, all the two. See a brethren and them, they go by the bar and they buying bottles. If you know it's only a carib you can buy, buy your carib. Don't force your pocket. Alright? See a lot of man these days forcing their pocket. Stop forcing all your pocket. See a man buy a bottle and see a Philly can buy a bottle and see two. Stop it. Don't make no sense. Warning all you. Huh? You like me? My pocket could reach water. What are you drinking? Not overdoing it. Alright? Our responsibilities. Nathaniel going in form 5 now. So you understand? I see, I think the people. Yeah. Although I don't buy all them things idea, but. As I said, no, but on a real. Go where your pocket could reach, eh? Don't follow the crowd. So then the crowd can take care of itself, right? I just had a nice little warning giving you guys, right? Yeah. Not everything, not everywhere you had to go. I listened to me, some of them coming here, they had the money. Buy 2-1. They had the money so they could buy tickets, they could buy bottles. Don't follow the crowd. That's all I say. Don't follow the crowd. Alright? Shout out to all the bus drivers and bus conductors locked in right now. What's going on, man? What did they go in? It's hard today. Go hard or easy?

And get you ready for the biggest show for the carnival season, guys. We're talking about Encore. Carnival Encore. Kiss and Marshall in one concert. Sharing one stage. One song system. You don't want to miss out that. The two heavyweights of soca in the world right now. You don't want to miss out on that. So, guys, you get ready for that, right? Together with a whole cast of local acts, including Dash, Boise, and more, right? So let's get ready for that, man. It's a Wednesday, the official cool down. Also, guys, to get you ready to Wednesday before that, we talking pre-day. See Nadia Bassin and the old band, the entire band going to be on it. But the cast is here, so all in all, pre-day does go ready. You don't have to tell all in much about that. What you need to do is grab those early bird tickets right now. Drop your tickets right now.

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0: 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Come witness the dynamic dancers from Agape Ministry, live music from Tivoli Catholic Choir, Rema Worship Team, drumming from Lion Pride, Tivoli drummers, Rastafarian groups, and from Jabali, performers from Tobago. 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

0: 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A temporary road closure of Bathway Bridge, St. Patrick, due to structural safety concerns. Resumption of dental services at Sutter's. Guyana has declared 3 days of national mourning. The number of bodies recovered from the tragedy has now increased to 41. U.S. President Donald Trump hits Canada with 50% tariffs over trade dispute. It's a primetime edition of the news on WeFM for Tuesday, 21st July, 2026. Details of these stories and more, plus a look at sports and the weather straight ahead. 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

0: Welcome back and good afternoon with the news in detail. I am Sheena Philip Lynch. The Grenada Cooperative Bank says it has resolved the issues affecting its e-banking platform and is strengthening its internal processes to improve the customer experience. In a message to the Coop Bank family, Chief Experience Officer Wilvern Granger thanked customers for their patience and continued trust, saying the bank listened to its customer feedback and acted to address their concerns. Granger also apologized for the inconvenience and reaffirmed the bank's commitment to transparency and keeping customers informed.
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0: 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Grenada is among its Windward Islands counterparts to be involved in a youth engagement aimed at improving food security through youth-led action, which was launched in St. Vincent and the Grenadines recently. The 18-month project, EU Can Cultivate Futures Empowering Youths for a Food Secure Region, is led by the Zero Hunger Trust Fund, a statutory non-profit organization in St. Vincent and the Grenadines, funded by the European Union. It aims to strengthen food security, nutrition education, climate resilience and youth engagement through ecological school gardens in the four Windward Islands.

0: this project is not simply being delivered for you. It is being developed and implemented with you. We expect that some of you will become garden champions, nutrition ambassadors, young innovators, and advocates for healthier and more sustainable communities. You may also discover new interests in agriculture, science, entrepreneurship, environmental management, or public service. At the very least, we hope this project will give you the chance to learn, to work as a team, and to see that the choices you make can contribute to the well-being of your school, your family, and your community.
1: Project coordinator Shanda Davy delivering remarks during the launch of the initiative. The Zero Hunger Trust Fund was commended for its critical role in enhancing food security.
2: The Zero Hunger Trust Fund continues to play a vital role in our society, and I don't think at any moment we can take that for granted. Their commitment to strengthen food security in St. Vincent and the Grenadines and improving nutrition throughout, really, and obviously collaborate with our neighbors in the region. You know, it really must be applauded, and I want to applaud you. See you. I think that it is safe to say that this program is widely accepted and welcomed by the government. I again commend the management and staff at the Zero Hunger Trust Fund for the real, what you say, you know, a model when it comes to professionalism and efficiency.
1: The voice there of Dr. Kishore Shralo, St. Vincent and the Grenadines Minister of Tourism, Civil Aviation and Sustainable Development, speaking at the launch of the project. The Rural Development Unit, the RDU, is to launch a targeted training series to boost the financial and legal capacity of rural agribusiness owners in St. Patrick. Working closely with local farmers and fishers, the RDU says it has identified that while rural producers thrive in output, many face significant barriers in managing business finances. The new training initiative in this regard is said to be built upon the success of the Climate Smart Agriculture and Rural Enterprise Program, SIAP, which previously delivered 12 financial management sessions across Grenada, Carcou, and PT Martinique. A 2025 impact assessment revealed that 89% of past participants actively use the tool they learn, with many requesting advanced training. In response to this demand, the RDU says it has expanded its capacity building efforts in early 2026, training 36 United Kingdom Caribbean Infrastructure Fund, the UK CIF beneficiaries at Concord Wear. The upcoming St. Patrick series marks the next phase of the RDU sub-office outreach goals, targeting 70 local agribusinesses operators. The upcoming training sessions will take place from 9 in the morning to 1 in the afternoon at the St. Patrick's Anglican School, Satir, St. Patrick, on Tuesday, July 28, and on Thursday, July 30th at the Pavilion, Plains, St. Patrick. Rising Grenadian artist Sakina Ambrose is embracing the public conversation surrounding her latest single, Celebrate, as she prepares to compete in the Brian Griffith Groovy Soca semifinal this Thursday. The Monkridge St. Patrick native, who placed second in the 2025 Groovy Monarch competition, says the mixed reactions to the song have not discouraged her. Instead, she believes the discussion shows that the song is making an impact and encouraging people to engage with its message.
3: Celebrate speaks to everyone and of everyone and our experiences, just in life on a whole. I'm a big believer in celebrating every moment, no matter how big or small it is. And the song, if you listen to the lyrics in the song really speaks about being able to feel good in the moment that you're in and just owning that, celebrating, feeling life and living life. And that is what I want people to get from it, the feeling of goodness, just feeling so good. It's just like, it's intoxicating. You just want to like shut the noise out, because last

0: Close the Thursday night semifinal competition says her priority is not winning the title, but delivering an unforgettable performance for her fans.
1: To be quite honest, it didn't really matter to me which position I picked today, because I mean, last year I performed in number four between two huge, amazing superpowers in the industry, and I placed second, so that showed me that your position doesn't necessarily matter, it's just your delivery. You doing your very best, and that's all that I care about.
2: And what patrons can expect from you?
1: To do my very best, what it is I can do on the night, because my best can look like this today and my best next week could be something completely different. So me just doing my very best, and hopefully the judges are pleased and the audience is also pleased.
0: Rising Grenadian artist Sakina Ambrose. The Ministry of Infrastructure, Public Utilities, Civil Aviation and Transportation has sent out notice to inform the public of the temporary closure of Bathory Bridge in St. Patrick, effective yesterday, Monday. It says the closure has become necessary on account that the bridge has been severely compromised and poses a safety risk to motorists and other road users. As a precautionary measure, the ministry says it has taken the decision to close the bridge to all traffic until further assessments can be conducted and appropriate remedial actions are undertaken. During this period, it says all vehicular traffic traveling to Bathway will be diverted through Rose Hill. Motorists are advised to follow all posted traffic signs and directions. Heavy trucks will not be permitted to travel through Rose Hill to access Bathway. The ministry encourages all road users to exercise caution, adhere to traffic management measures, and allow additional travel time when planning their journeys. Residents of the Satares Health District and surrounding communities will once again have access to dental services beginning tomorrow. The Ministry of Health, through a release, has announced that dental services will resume from 8 in the morning at the Plaza de Satares, the blue building located opposite the Satares bus terminus in St. Patrick. Dental services had been temporarily suspended due to the ongoing refurbishment of the Satares Health Center. The Ministry of Health has thanked residents for their patience, understanding and cooperation during the disruption and says it looks forward to continuing to provide quality dental care to the people of the Satares Health District. And that's a look at the first segment of the news, which came to you complimentary. Quartz Grenada Limited, Shelter Solutions Incorporated, Western Union, Moving Money for Better, Antillian Group, Live Well Financially, and Flow, We Keep Your Rhythm Flowing. 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
1: Welcome back in the region. Guyana has declared 3 days of national mourning following the tragic sinking of the MV Barima, which has claimed dozens of lives. President Dr. Mohamed Afrin Ali has proclaimed Wednesday, July 22nd through Friday, July 24th as a period of national mourning in honor of the victims of the maritime disaster. During the three-day observance, the national flag will be flown at half-mast on all government buildings and other appropriate locations across the country. Wednesday, July 22nd has also been designated a National Day of Prayer, with a National Day of Prayer and Remembrance scheduled to take place at the Kingston Seawall in Georgetown. Additional prayer and reflection services will be held in Port Katuma on Thursday and in Mabaruma on Friday. Religious organizations, civic groups, and members of the public are also being encouraged to organize candlelight vigils and moments of prayer as Guyana mourns the lives lost in the tragedy. Meanwhile, the death toll from the MV Barima disaster has risen to 41, with dozens of people still unaccounted for. Donisha Alexander has been following the story and files this report.
2: Authorities say search and rescue as well as recovery operations remain ongoing, with 16 vessels deployed in the wreckage area. The search zone has also been expanded by an additional 400 square miles, reaching as far as Waini Point, in an effort to locate the remaining missing persons. As of 1 p.m. today, officials reported that 77 people had been rescued, while 41 bodies had been recovered. 14 of those recoveries were made during today's operation. French and local divers continue underwater search and recovery efforts at the wreckage site, while family members are assisting with the identification of victims at Sudi Hospital. Authorities have also instructed that all bodies recovered during the operation be immediately transferred to the custody of the Guyana Police Force at the designated facility at the Charity River Dam. Donisha Alexander reporting for WFM News.
1: And moving further afield, U.S. President Donald Trump at it again. He has imposed 50% tariffs on nearly $200 billion of Canadian imports, including dairy, wine, and hockey gear, citing discriminatory treatment of U.S. cars, alcohol, and dairy goods, with the levies taking effect in 30 days. We monitored this report out of the Reuters news agency.
3: Fresh off the back of his meeting with Canadian Prime Minister Mark Carney at the FIFA World Cup final, President Donald Trump on Monday unveiled 50% tariffs on a wide range of imports from Canada. The U.S. administration said it was in response to what it called the discriminatory treatment of American-made cars, alcohol, and dairy goods. The U.S. Trade Representative's office said that the tariffs would apply to nearly $20 billion of imports from Canada. That's about 5.2% of the worth of goods that the U.S. imported from Canada in 2025, according to the U.S. Census Bureau data. The new levies will take effect in 30 days and will include goods ranging from dairy products to cement and hockey gear, among others. U.S. Trade Representative Jameson Greer said that Canada, quote, continues to retaliate against the United States for its efforts to rebalance trade. Canadian Prime Minister Mark Carney said in a statement that his government has made comprehensive proposals to resolve trade disputes with Washington and asserted that Trump's past tariffs violated the North American Trade Pact between Canada, the United States, and Mexico. However, Carney also struck a conciliatory tone, saying that, quote, Canada stands ready to engage intensively to address outstanding issues with the U.S.
1: And that's a look at the second segment of the news, which came to you compliments Quartz Grenada Limited, Shelter Solutions Incorporated, Western Union, Moving Money for Better, Antillian Group, Live Well Financially, and George F. Huggins Distribution Division, the agents of Fruta and Fruitopia. 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

0: The region continues remembering Sagarfield Sobers. Details of this and other stories in a sporting segment, plus the weather. The greatest West Indies cricketer of all time has died, and the region will forever continue to remember his contribution to the sport. Sir Garfield reportedly died peacefully at his home in Barbados last Friday, July 17, 2026. He captained the West Indies cricket team from 1965 to 1972, leading the side in 39 test matches, cementing his legacy as one of the game's greatest all-rounders at a time when West Indies cricket was at its pinnacle. The news of his passing has spread worldwide and in all circles. There's discussion about Sir Garfield's involvement in cricket in his heyday. The great Brian Lara has this to say.
1: I'm very, very sad. Sir Gary passed away, and he was a father figure, a general, a mentor in my life. Very, very sad. Sir Gary passed away, and he was a father figure, a general,

0: Yeah, the talent for giving millions of people pleasure all over the world watching him play cricket. But he was a very simple person, loving the simple things of life, being among friends and companions, going to the movies, doing normal things, and being just such a joy to be around as a person. And you couldn't help but find yourself laughing in his company at any time. A really, really genuine, lovely person. You know, he's in a better place now with his God.
1: One time, West Indies wicketkeeper batsman Derek Murray, who played cricket with Sagarfil Sobers. Grenada's senior men's cricket coach Ricky Williams has a love for Sagarfil Sobers in the world of cricket, and especially as it concerns the Sagarfil Sobers International Schools Under 19 tournament. And the 2026 version is being contested in Barbados at around this time through to July 25th. A Grenada team is participating.
2: Sagarfil Sobers was great. And I still believe that Grenada still has that record in Barbados of the only territory, the only small territory to win Sagarfil Sobers tournament 3 consecutive years under my leadership. The Sobers tournament have exposed a lot of young players, even the great Brian Lattery, and many other players. There are many players that we as Grenadians came up against in Barbados, and they admitted to the highest level he exposed. The Ian Bradshaw, the Griffith, Dwayne Smith, Ezra Mosley, all of them came from this graphic tournament. He has shown the world that he's the greatest. In Barbados, a couple of years ago when I was there, I played against people like Stan Pollock and them. So Sagarfil Sobers, I mean, he has done great for the world of cricket. He exposed a lot of young players, and he will be one that will be greatly missed. I mean, I honor him at all times.
1: Grenada's senior men's cricket coach, Ricky Williams. Looking at the performance so far of the Grenada team in the Sagarfil Sobers International Cricket Tournament currently, there were 2 exciting victories lately. Grenada defeated Shawin Young Lions Academy by 16 runs. After being bowled out for 157 in 33 overs, Grenada restricted the Guyanese side to 141 in 35.4 overs. Grenada under 19 players also defeated Simo School of Excellence and cruised to a 7-wicket win. Grenada bowled out the team for 59 in 17.5 overs, with Ethan Abraham taking 3 wickets for 0 runs in 4 overs. At the crease, Grenada chased the target in just 10 overs. Enough for a look at the weather as prepared by the Met Office for tonight. The weather is expected to be generally fair and slightly hazy, with a low chance of light showers. Tonight's maximum 30.3 degrees Celsius. The wind is east-northeasterly to east-southeasterly at 10 to 20 miles per hour. Seas slight to moderate with waves 3 to 5 feet in open waters. Tides are currently low, with a high expected at 9:30 tonight, low again at 3:30 in the morning. Sunset today 6:35 and the sunrise tomorrow at 5:52. And that's a look at the sports and the weather report. A recap of the headlines is next. 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Temporary road closure of Bathway Bridge, St. Patrick, due to structural safety concerns. Resumption of dental services at Sutter's. Guyana has declared 3 days of national mourning. The number of bodies recovered from the tragedy has now increased to 41. And U.S. President Donald Trump hits Canada with 50% tariffs over trade disputes. Now, to look at the primetime edition of the news on WeFM for Tuesday, 21st July, 2026. A reminder, the news came to you compliments Quartz Grenada Limited, Shelter Solutions Incorporated, Western Union, Moving Money for Better, and Antillian Group, Live Well Financially, plus Sports and the Weather. On behalf of the entire news team and technical operator Gary Simpson, I am Sheena Philip Lynch. Thanks for joining us.
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next week is Boat Ride. Boat Ride after Boat Ride after Boat Ride. Come next week. 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

the fullest of guys. You can start your carnival Sunday. Let's just wait at the Mount Morris Community Development West Indian Breakfast Carnival Part 1. 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Don't miss it, man. West Indian Breakfast. 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Also, the Hermitage Cooperative Credit Union invites its members to a special general meeting. 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Please make a special effort to attend. Are you guys looking for fun and relaxing afternoon on the water? And don't miss the St. David's and St. Paul Anglican Church Romana Fellowship Group. 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St. Matthew's ROC Church invites you to its Grand Harvest on Friday, July the 31st. Church Grogs and Bunch Grove starting at 1 p.m. A wide variety of stalls will be available for your enjoyment, including provision plants, ice cream and cake, chicken and chips, and so much more. 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Music by DJ Eric and John Boy. Don't miss it. And Our Lady of the Rosary Church, Concord, St. John's invite everyone to their annual harvest on Saturday, the first Concord Hard Code from 12 noon until. Come and enjoy lunches, barbecue, cakes, ice cream. Solid Bar, dance to the musical song of DJ Camo with graphic songs. No unauthorized vendor will be allowed. Bring the entire family, right? And also the Mount Morris Community Development Organization Children Cruise is going to be on the 29th. That's Wednesday the 29th, boarding time, 1 p.m. Tickets only $45 with barbecue included. 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And make some memories with the kids. 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And the fund is in the Woburn Woodlands Development Organization in collaboration with the Grenada Sustainable Development Trust Fund invites you to the Lambie and Seafood Explosion on Friday, August the 14th. 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Don't miss it, man. And are you looking for the perfect way to spend your emancipation holiday? Then don't miss the Good Shepherd RC Church Harvest at Pityback High St. David's on Saturday, August the 1st, from 1 p.m. to 11 p.m. Enjoy delicious local foods, cakes, pastries, solid bar, and so much more. 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A day of food and fun fellowship. Don't miss it, right? And the Fathers in the 12th Tribe of Israel invites all to the 130-foot anniversary of the birth of His Imperial Majesty Emperor Haile Selassie I. As we'll be going on Thursday, July the 20th, at Headquarters, Good of St. Paul's. 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

0: If you're not telling the Kim right now, listen. 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

0: Brain Smasher. 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One, one.
1: Ooh, I want you bend over slowly, then shake up the merchandise. 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
0: cool, mommy, cool. 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

us, we're going to say go away for tonight, guys. 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

93.3. Of course, Kyle Mitchell, we're here with you until it's 9 o'clock this evening. You know what it's like now. It's radio time. It's radio time. It's carnival time. The festive time is on. And just reminding once again, of course, the countdown to Spice Mass 2026 is on. Yeah? And of course, the excitement keep building. All roads lead to Progress Park. That's St. Andrews for the semi-final weekends. Mm-hmm. Thursday, July 23rd, the Brian Griffith Groovy Soca Monarch semi-finals. And on Friday, the 24th, Dr. Trevor Friday Power Soca semi-finals. Then, of course, don't forget, of course, Sunday, July 26th, it's the Melody Papi Ted Calypso semi-finals. All the action starts at 8 p.m. sharp. Come out and support your favorite artists as they battle for a place in the finals. Yeah, problem, cuz. Spice Mass 2026, the best mass by far. Getting ready for that break, of course. When we come back, we've got some more on the other side. Support, boy. Yeah, song there with Support. Support, I think it's tonight you're gonna bust it. Yeah. I know, I play Al-Kaiso too. I tell Carlo, we play Al-Kaiso. My boss one. Papa Jerry, big up, I hear this one with Emma. I'm going to play that. You know me, I must play that Kaiso too. Yeah, Jerry, I must play that. All right, let's take that break. We're coming right back. Keep it locked to WFM.

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But a bad tune. 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It's a calypso. 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
1: From your home to the office to the streets, we keep

coming tonight. I'm going to play my soca that I probably never heard. A brand new one. Yeah, something that just released. I don't know, because by now everything should be out. Carnival is riding. I know we've got some harm. Big tunes on the road, trust me. Yeah. Road. Yeah, not bad too. And of course, Sneaky Boy, bad. You gotta watch him a lot. Yeah, you gotta watch him. So we got some good music out there, huh? Yeah. I'm playing something that brand new for the year. I figure it has some little pep, I don't know. Something that has pep. Something that has potential. Potential to make it. Something that has the potential to make it. Play me something. Come on, here.

12th. 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

0: culture and our identity. We invite you to Watch Night, July 31st. 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